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0: Stella Lefty, her name. The track is Boston. Well, we were listening when you said you want more of those songs you know and love. We're happy to make it happen. That includes one that we know and love from Tim McGraw in just a couple of minutes.
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0: been a pretty successful tour for that fella. The outdoor experience at so many of his stadium stops. Luke Combs, Be By You. Don't go far. Jelly Roll is on the way in just a couple. And we'll hear from Billy Currington, too. Keep it close.
1: We are The General.

0: Well, we all know about a Rocky Mountain High, courtesy of John Denver. There is the other side of that coin, too, and we experience it there. Corey Kent, Co Wetzel, Rocky Mountain Low. Stay here for Luke Bryan's song he debuted on American Idol. His latest one, just a couple minutes off.
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1: He-Man returns against his arch nemesis Skeletor in Masters of the Universe, premiering this week at the Indiana Theater on Main Street in downtown Washington. And on the other screen, enjoy the big screen debut of comedian Nate Bargatze in The Breadwinner, two of the top movies in the country showing this week at the Indiana Theater. Be sure to follow the Indiana Theater Facebook page for showtimes and other upcoming events. And bring the family for movie night at the historic Indiana Theater, celebrating 100 years in downtown Washington.
2: News this hour from Town Hall. I'm Keith Peters in Washington. Democrats redrew California's congressional map to counter President Trump's efforts in Texas. The primary today will test whether it pays off for them.
3: California Democrats got voters to let them redraw the state's congressional map to potentially gain 5 seats in the U.S. House to counter GOP redistricting in Texas. Today's primary tests it that paid off. Political analyst Melissa Michelson explains why.
4: The top 2 vote-getter system, which means that all of the candidates, regardless of political party, run on the same ballot. And that means that sometimes you get a race where it's 2 Democrats running against each other in November. Other times you get 2 Republicans.
3: In this case, Democrats hope it's their party in November. I'm Julie Walker.
2: The White House Correspondents Association dinner has been rescheduled.
5: The dinner in April with President Trump in attendance was interrupted.
6: Everybody stay down, stay down!
5: The gunman who prosecutors say tried to assassinate the president tried and failed to get into the venue. Weijia Zhang, president of the White House Correspondents Association, says the dinner will be held July 24th at the Waldorf Astoria in Washington, formerly the Trump International Hotel. President Trump says he will be there. On social media, he called the rescheduling a sign of strength and fortitude and added, "We cannot allow lunatics to change our way of life or even its scheduling." Ed Donahue, Washington.
2: The Trump administration is scrapping plans to create a $1.8 billion fund meant to compensate allies of the president, retreating from a program that faced setbacks in the court and a fierce political backlash that had threatened to stall key elements of the White House agenda. On Wall Street, the Dow up by 228 points, the NASDAQ rose 7, the S&P advanced 9. More at townhall.com.
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9: Here is your weather forecast from the ABK Flooring Weather Center. Clear skies tonight. Look for an overnight low of 55. Sunny for your Wednesday. Afternoon high, 81. Tomorrow night, clear with a low 58. And for Thursday and Friday, look for sunny skies both days with high in the mid-80s.
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Josh Ross. It's called Hate How You Look. Another hour of country music has arrived. Dan and Shay's new one, Say So, after Shaboozy brings us some good news.

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0: say so. A new song from Dan and Shay called Say So, Ella Langley's latest, Be Her, is right around the corner. Now, the CMA Fest, it kicks off this Thursday, runs through Sunday. Those huge stadium shows they have at Nissan Stadium each night to kind of wrap up the day. They will video those performances. They're going to edit it down into a TV special called CMA Fest. We'll see it on ABC Thursday, June 25th. This country music fest, or this special, will be hosted by Good Morning America host Laura Spencer and country superstar Riley Green.
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5: Here is your weather forecast from the ADK Flooring Weather Center. Clear skies tonight. Look for an overnight low of 55. Sunny for your Wednesday. Afternoon high, 81. Tomorrow night, clear with a low 58. And for Thursday and Friday, look for sunny skies both days with high in the mid-80s.
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0: Ride. Luke Combs and Parker McCollum, Thomas Rhett and Jordan Davis is in a bad life on the way. Now, our next opportunity to stretch a three-day holiday weekend into 4 days is coming up with the Juneteenth holiday, Friday, June 19th. If you get that day off, think about taking Monday, the 22nd off. You'd have the 19th off that Friday. You would get that Monday after that. There's a holiday on the 19th. The 21st is the first official day of summer. That's also a Sunday, and that's also Father's Day officially. So kind of a big weekend coming up. You may want to take that extra day afterwards to buy you a four-day weekend for only one of your hard-earned vacation days.
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0: Parker McCollum and his latest. It's called Killing Me. Let's check some entertainment history for the 2nd of June. When it comes to our favorite movies, the Dead Poets Society made its debut on this day, 1989. Big Mama's House premiered the 2nd of June, 2000. Wonder Woman premiered on this day, 2017. On television, HBO's The Wire made its debut, June 2nd, 2002. That's entertainment history.
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1: It's time for pickleball. The annual DCH Foundation Pickleball Tournament in memory of Dr. Suresh Lahano will be held June 26th through 28th at the new Washington Pickleball Courts at Longfellow Park. From singles to doubles, mixed leagues, men and women, and kids of all ages are invited to get your team together and spend the weekend. Prizes will be awarded to the top teams in each division. 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Food trucks will be on hand and spectators are welcome to come out and join in the fun. The DCH Pickleball Tournament is set for June 26th through the 28th at the Longfellow Park Courts in Washington.
2: News this hour from Town Hall. I'm Keith Peters in Washington. Democrats redrew California's congressional map to counter President Trump's efforts in Texas. The primary today will test whether it pays off for them.
3: California Democrats got voters to let them redraw the state's congressional map to potentially gain 5 seats in the U.S. House to counter GOP redistricting in Texas. Today's primary tests it that paid off. Political analyst Melissa Michelson explains why.
4: The top 2 vote-getter system, which means that all of the candidates, regardless of political party, run on the same ballot. And that means that sometimes you get a race where it's 2 Democrats running against each other in November. Other times you get 2 Republicans.
3: In this case, Democrats hope it's their party in November. I'm Julie Walker.
2: The White House Correspondents Association dinner has been rescheduled.
5: The dinner in April with President Trump in attendance was interrupted.
6: Everybody stay down, stay down!
5: The gunman who prosecutors say tried to assassinate the president tried and failed to get into the venue. Weijia Zhang, president of the White House Correspondents Association, says the dinner will be held July 24th at the Waldorf Astoria in Washington, formerly the Trump International Hotel. President Trump says he will be there. On social media, he called the rescheduling a sign of strength and fortitude and added, "We cannot allow lunatics to change our way of life or even its scheduling." Ed Donahue, Washington.
2: The Trump administration is scrapping plans to create a $1.8 billion fund meant to compensate allies of the president, retreating from a program that faced setbacks in the court and a fierce political backlash that had threatened to stall key elements of the White House agenda. On Wall Street, the Dow up by 228 points, the NASDAQ rose 7, the S&P advanced 9. More at townhall.com.
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9: Here is your weather forecast from the ABK Flooring Weather Center. Clear skies tonight. Look for an overnight low of 55. Sunny for your Wednesday. Afternoon high, 81. Tomorrow night, clear with a low 58. And for Thursday and Friday, look for sunny skies both days with high in the mid-80s.
0: Road trip, we're the official soundtrack. We are the General.

Megan Maroney and 6 months later. That kicks off another hour of country music. Morgan Wallen's new track, Don't We? After this fresh new voice in country, Zach John King. It's called Get to Drinking.

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0: Morgan Wallen, his latest is called Don't We John Party, Low Cash, Shaboozy and Jelly Rolls, award-winning song Amen, right around the corner. It's summertime, that means it's watermelon season. To pick the best watermelon out of the bunch, look for a dried or a brown stem. The stem should not be green. The field spot on the belly of the melon should be buttery yellow. If it's white, it was picked way too early. And if you see webbing on the melon, that's a good sign that it's very sugary.
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1: Here is your weather forecast from the ABK Flooring Weather Center. Clear skies tonight. Look for an overnight low of 55. Sunny for your Wednesday. Afternoon high, 81. Tomorrow night, clear with a low 58. And for Thursday and Friday, look for sunny skies both days with high in the mid-80s.
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0: Low cash. It's called Wrong Hearts. Let's check some birthdays for the 2nd of June. WWE superstar AJ Styles is celebrating. Abby Wambach, soccer legend. Marina Baccarin was in Deadpool Endgame. She's also the star in the new Sheriff Country show. Andy Cohen, TV host. Dominic Cooper plays Howard Stark on Captain America. Zachary Quintos is the new Spock with the Star Trek reboot. Wayne Brady comedian Justin Long from Dodgeball is celebrating. So is Awkwafina. Jeremy Ray Taylor was in the movie It and the series Big Sky. And if it is your special day today, happy birthday. I hope all your birthday wishes come true.
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0: Dustin Lynch, it's his latest. It's called Easy to Love. My name is John Glenn. Thank you for joining me. CMA Fest, it's coming up this weekend. Now, they will be televising the huge stadium show performances that happen each night. CMA Fest starts this Thursday, runs through Sunday. They have those huge stadium shows at the end of each day. They're going to take that special. They call it CMA Fest. It will be on ABC Thursday, June 25th. This TV special will be hosted by Good Morning America host Laura Spencer and country superstar Riley Green.
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downtown. Your lipstick stained every coffee cup that I got in this house. The way you say I love you too's like rain on an old tin roof.

Jordan Davis would turn this truck around. That kicks off another hour of country music. Zach Brown recently got married in Greece. Congratulations to him. The Zach Brown Band after Jason Aldean.

Our birth certificate says we are WAMW AM Washington. Our friends just call us the General, 95.9, 101.3, and AM 1580. 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

0: Bailey Zimmerman with Chevy Silverado. He had to cancel a show over the weekend due to illness. He apologized to his fans on social media, but man, that's unfortunate. You hate to see those guys get sick and not be able to perform. Kane Brown and Lady A, John Morgan's Kid Myself is coming up.
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1: Here is your weather forecast from the ADK Flooring Weather Center. Clear skies tonight. Look for an overnight low of 55. Sunny for your Wednesday. Afternoon high, 81. Tomorrow night, clear with a low 58. And for Thursday and Friday, look for sunny skies both days with high in the mid-80s.
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0: John Morgan and his latest called Kid Myself. Cody Johnson's tune, The Fall, coming up next. Now, if you sit at a desk while you're working, you need to put in some get up and move breaks, according to this new study. A 5-minute movement break every 30 minutes. If you can add that to your daily routine while you're working, it'll make you healthier, happier, and more productive. Just sitting at your desk or scrolling, it's way worse for your health than a lot of other things you could be doing. So try to incorporate a couple times during the hour where you're getting up and moving about a little bit, just for a couple minutes.
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0: Luke Combs, it's called Be By You. Tomorrow is the first game of the NBA Finals. We've got the New York Knicks taking on San Antonio Spurs. Game one of the best of seven series. It's tomorrow night.
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Yeah.

It's Pickle Jar Up All Night. It's Katie and Scott here coming to you from Music City. So happy you are joining us this evening. Let's kick off this little party right here with some Shane Proffitt. You have our permission to crank this one up loud. It's Long Live Country.

The night is young and so are the hits. Pickle Jar Up All Night is on. Katie Cook, Scott Gaines, and all the Nashville news. Don't sleep on this. It's Pickle Jar Up All Night.

0: The devil ain't done.
1: That is Atlas, Devil Ain't Done. It's Pickle Jar Up All Night. Have you heard about this new term? It's a new dating term. It's called wildflowering.
2: Oh, I have not, but tell me more.
1: Well, it's kind of like what it sounds like. Okay. Like, picture wildflowers. You're just throwing, tossing seeds out into your garden, and you're not sure what's going to happen.
2: Right.
1: So this is all about letting the relationship unfold organically. No timelines, labels, no definitions or expectations.
2: Okay.
1: So picture you're on a date, and the girl's like, I like you, but let's just wildflower this thing.
2: That's like asking, can we table this unless I find somebody better?
1: Sort of, yeah.
2: Yeah.
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8: Here's your weather forecast from the ABK Flooring Weather Center. Clear skies today. Look for sunny this afternoon, a high of 81. Clear tonight with a low of 58. Sunny with a high near 84 for Thursday and Friday, mostly sunny, high near 85.
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0: It's Pickle Jar up all night. Who is excited for the new movie Disclosure Day?
1: Me.
0: Actually, to be honest with you, I can't explain it, but I'm really scared to go see it.
1: Really? Why?
0: Yeah, I feel like this one's going to be kind of intense. Now, okay. Spielberg obviously has always had, I'd say, a track record of, you know, ultimately the aliens come across as loving or kind, right, or at least sort of disinterested, whatever. He doesn't, right, make them the bad guy, but this one I feel like could be a bit scary. But it's because of that trailer with Emily Blunt. She's all like...
1: Oh, yeah.
0: Yeah, it totally is
1: freaking me out.
0: Yeah.
1: Nope.
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0: Megan Maroney with medicine. Speaking of medicine, I am really missing the pit.
1: I am having
0: withdrawals. I need some Noah Wiley back in my life.
1: Well, Noah Wiley won a Golden Globe Award,
0: yes,
1: which well-deserved.
0: Oh, yeah.
1: His 10-year-old daughter made him one as well.
0: Okay.
1: Yeah.
0: Why?
1: Well, she wanted him to have one just in case he didn't win, which is very sweet. But he's like, he goes, it's the sweetest thing I've ever seen, yet probably the most offensive thing I've ever seen, because that just means that she doesn't believe that I could win one. It's like, not true.
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1: The End Zone Screen Printing and Embroidery is your one-

Tucker Wetmore on Pickle Jar Up All Night. On the way, we got some Cody Johnson, Zach Top. This is Kevin Powers with Shaboozy. This is Move On. Crank this one up. Pickle Jar.

0: Cody Johnson, that's called The Painter. It's Pickle Jar Up All Night. Well, if you made it out to the movies this past weekend, there was a horror flick that literally dominated that no one saw coming.
1: Okay.
0: It's called Back Rooms. They said it's super scary.
1: Oh, I could not do that.
0: Here is the thing, though. This movie was directed by a 20-year-old, the youngest director in history to have that big of an opening. 20 years old. Wow. $81.5 million. Obsession was the second movie, and it only brought in $26.4 million, and it knocked out Star Wars, The Mandalorian, and Grogu out of the number one spot. It knocked it down two spots.
1: Man, good for them. That's incredible.
0: I still don't want to see it, but good for them.
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9: Here's your weather forecast from the ABK Flooring Weather Center. Clear skies today. Look for sunny this afternoon, a high of 81. Clear tonight with a low of 58. Sunny with a high near 84 for Thursday and Friday, mostly sunny, high near 85.
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That is Ian Munsick right there. Love is Blind. Very cool new song. Oh, I am so in the mood for summer. So how about we play a little Sam Hunt, Country House? Get that summer sounds rolling. You mean-

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0: It's Pickle Jar up all night. I was out in my garden last night, already getting bitten up by mosquitoes.
1: Ugh,
0: it's just that time of year. It's about to get really bad. This sounds like something out of a futuristic movie, but it's real. Google wants to release millions of mosquitoes in California and Florida to help fight disease. Because, you know, these mosquito-borne diseases like West Nile and dengue and Zika, yellow fever, it's a big deal. And it can be totally deadly. I guess what they do, they've treated millions of these male mosquitoes.
1: Wow.
0: They have some sort of bacteria in them. When they mate with the female, the babies don't survive.
1: Oh,
0: and it's the females that, you know, are the ones biting us. So it sounds kind of weird and kind of cruel, but at the same time, these viruses are no joke. But how futuristic is that?
1: That is so weird. And what fool has to count all them mosquitoes?
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5: 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The two nearly touch, so Scott McLaughlin will win the race over.
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7: News this hour from Town Hall. I'm Jason Walker. In Los Angeles, Mayor Karen Bass has officially now advanced to the November runoff for her bid for re-election. Other key races, including the gubernatorial race, still undecided at this hour. Iran apparently stopped communicating with mediators after Israel threatened to bomb Beirut as it fights the Lebanese militia Hezbollah. However, President Trump is disputing that claim. He says no, the talks are continuing. Testifying before the Senate Foreign Relations Committee, Secretary of State Marco Rubio says diplomacy goes hand in hand with commerce and defense.
8: Foreign policy cannot be separated from economic policy, from border policy, from energy policy, from any of these other spheres that are critical to our national interests. A country that cannot build ships or produce medicine or control immigration or access vital resources cannot defend its people, cannot defend its interests, and cannot defend its way of life. So our foreign policy continues to be reoriented around the real foundations of national strength.
7: Five American cruise ship passengers exposed to the hantavirus, leaving a Nebraska quarantine facility.
9: Health officials say they will complete monitoring at home after remaining symptom-free. They arrived in Nebraska 3 weeks ago following a deadly hantavirus outbreak on a South Atlantic cruise. The virus usually spreads through rodent droppings, but the Andes virus may spread between people in rare cases. 13 cases, including 3 deaths, are linked to the ship. There have been no U.S. cases connected to the ship, and the risk remains low. John Scott reporting.
7: U.S. Trade Representative says the Trump administration proposing tariffs of 10% or more for dozens of trading partners following a probe of alleged forced labor. More on these stories, townhall.com.
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11: Here's weather forecast from the ABK Flooring Weather Center. Clear skies today. Look for sunny this afternoon, a high of 81. Clear tonight with a low of 58. Sunny with a high near 84 for Thursday and Friday, mostly sunny, high near 85.
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Jelly Roll says it's going to be all right, and I believe him. On the way, we got Parker McCollum, Dierks Bentley. Right now, it is John Morgan, Kid Myself. It's Pickle Jar. Oh.

0: Pickle Jar up all night. It's Katie and Scott. Now listen to this, Katie. 82% of pet owners would pick their pet over a relationship.
1: I believe it.
0: Oh, hands down. Twice on Sunday. There is nothing. I would be more dedicated to somebody that loves me unconditionally. And not to say, and this has zero to do with my wife. I actually had a girlfriend in the past because I've always had dogs. I've always had indoor dogs. I've always, can the dog go somewhere? Nope.
1: Nope. Bye.
0: Nope. I always get dog hair. I don't care. It's it's my house, my dog. And that, you know, the remnants, I always told her, I said, she goes, what, don't you get tired of having dog hair on you? No, because that's right there. It's proof somebody at home loves me when I get home.
1: Oh, I love that.
0: And I was like, nope. And I don't mind. I mean, I can brush it off. Mm-hmm. But yeah, I mean, you feel the same way.
1: Woof, woof.
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1: Here's your weather forecast from the ABK Flooring Weather Center. Clear skies today. Look for sunny this afternoon, a high of 81. Clear tonight with a low of 58. Sunny with a high near 84 for Thursday and Friday, mostly sunny, high near 85.
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0: is one of my favorite Blake Shelton songs.
1: Mine too.
0: Ever. It's so good. Oh, Jordan Davis enjoying another number one hit with his latest right here. This is Turn This Truck Around. It's Pickle. It's time.

0: True.
1: Pickle jar up all night. A moment ago, Scott, you were talking about how many pet owners would pick their pet over a relationship. I was literally saying to my husband last night, because we are obsessed with our calico cat, Jupiter. She is our queen. She rules the house. But we adopted her as an adult cat.
2: Oh, gotcha.
1: And I said, you know, I don't even know how much money I would give to someone if they could just give me Jupiter for 1 week as a kitten.
2: Oh,
1: if I could experience her as a kitten. I mean, just take all of my money. And he's like, He goes, well, what if we could do that with our kids? It's like, eh.
2: Oh, no. I ain't doing that again.
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0: Pickle Jar up all night. It's Katie and Scott. Now, Katie, your daughter's obviously college age, and did she ever go through a mouthy period?
1: She did a couple times, but we shut that down
0: pretty
1: fast.
0: You able to stop that? Yeah. The older son was mouthy 24/7. We're starting to catch this now with the six-year-old.
1: Uh-oh.
0: So we were late going to school yesterday morning, and we're already behind. I look up in the rearview mirror, and he's sitting in the back seat. He didn't have his glasses on. Now, he wears glasses. He has to have them.
1: Yeah.
0: Teacher will call us if he don't have his glasses on. So I was like, where's your glasses, man? I guess they're on the counter. Why didn't you get them? Okay, so we have to turn around and go back and get them. So we're already going to be late for school. And so I text my wife in the process saying, your son is testing my Jesus today. Got about a quarter of the way to the school. And guess who didn't have his glasses on? Then he had the guts to say, well, you should have remembered.
1: Oh, no, he didn't.
0: Yeah, he did. And he about got to meet his Jesus, too. About to pick out what I was going to bury him in, but fortunately, his mama loves him, too.
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4: News this hour from Town Hall. I'm Jason Walker. Authorities in Kuwait say flights have now been suspended entirely at Kuwait International Airport following an Iranian attack that hit the facility, causing major damage. There are a number of casualties. The drone attack came after Iran and the United States had traded missile strikes late in the day Tuesday. U.S. military says it launched strikes on Iran in retaliation for Iranian missiles fired at not only Kuwait, but also later Bahrain. Testifying for a Senate Foreign Relations Committee, Secretary of State Marco Rubio says there's been some progress in talks with Iran.
5: Certainly in my memory, they have agreed to negotiate aspects of their nuclear program that just a month ago, just a year ago, they were refusing to even mention, much less enter into discussions about. That is not a guarantee that ultimately will lead to a deal that's acceptable to the Senate or acceptable to the American people. But we'll be able to engage them in a process to truly test the proposition of how far they're willing to go.
4: In California, GOP gubernatorial candidate Steve Hilton remains very positive.
6: To every single person who's voted for me, we're not there yet, but it's looking good.
4: Votes are still being counted. Hilton maintains a slight lead. Trump administration is advancing what it calls an election integrity measure.
7: President Trump is pushing new election integrity measures through the U.S. Postal Service, requiring states to submit voter lists tied to unique ballot barcodes for mail-in voting. The proposal is designed to strengthen ballot verification and track mail ballots throughout the voting process. The rule is now moving through the federal rulemaking process. Democrats and activist groups are already threatening legal challenges. Willie Nelson, the White House.
4: And more on these stories at townhall.com.
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10: Here's your weather forecast from the ABK Flooring Weather Center. Clear skies today. Look for sunny this afternoon, a high of 81. Clear tonight with a low of 58. Sunny with a high near 84 for Thursday and Friday, mostly sunny, high near 85.
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It's Pickle Jar up all night. Look at you staying up all night with us. Wonder what's got you staying up late. Whatever it is, you got your radio on. That makes us so happy. On the way, we got some John Party, some Blake Shelton, and this is Ashley Cook. The hell you are.

0: Okay, I have the weirdest story ever for you. There is an Australian shop called Rat Oddity Gizzard.
1: No.
0: Which is strange enough. Okay, they have a line of women's underwear. I am not making this up. They have sewn a taxidermied rat into the pair of underwear.
2: Okay, that's what I'm trying to figure out. Is it pelt or is it the actual whole rat?
0: I mean, if you say taxidermied anything, I'm thinking guessing, you've got the whole thing.
1: Oh,
0: yeah,
1: no.
0: The pieces are called lingerat.
1: No, not at all.
0: Now, of course, they're not really meant to be worn for obvious reasons. I mean, is that a rat sticking out or are you just glad to see me?
2: Oh, I know. You come wandering out of the bathroom with them damn... No. I'll take my dog and leave.
0: That's right. Oh, by the way, they'll set you back $137.
2: Oh, no, they wouldn't. No, they would not.
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11: Here's your weather forecast from the ABK Flooring Weather Center. Clear skies today. Look for sunny this afternoon, a high of 81. Clear tonight with a low of 58. Sunny with a high near 84 for Thursday and Friday, mostly sunny, high near 85.
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Chase Matthew that's holding it down. He had to go on Instagram saying, a friendly reminder, I will never be messaging you asking for money. There's no such thing as fan cards, and I'm not dating you, your best friend's sister, your sister's friend, or some lady from down the street. Just be careful. There's a lot of scammers out there. This is the only official platform.

0: tell you the heart of a teacher. What does? I mean, that just blows my mind. 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Enjoy your retirement. You certainly deserve it.
1: If you have a can of WD-40 in your garage, you're on the right channel. We are the General, and we need to get a replacement can for our truck.

0: know.
1: It's Pickle Jar up all night. Scott, you and I have been talking about how kids today, they're just different.
2: They're smarter.
1: Cut from a different cloth. They are smarter. How about this? There's a teen in California that's going to be graduating from college a week before she graduates from high school.
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1: I didn't even know this was possible. 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She's getting 4 associate degrees in business administration, math and science, and social and behavioral sciences while finishing high school. What did you do this week?
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0: had his pickle jar up all night. You know, I'm always grumbling about people smoking cigarettes.
1: Yeah, well.
0: I don't know. We probably have some smokers listening. They're like, shut up, Katie. But, you know, I worry about people. I just want everyone to be healthy, right?
1: Right.
0: Here is some good news. According to the Centers for Disease Control and Prevention, they've just done a survey. 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
4: Here's your weather forecast from the ABK Flooring Weather Center. Clear skies today. Look for sunny this afternoon, a high of 81. Clear tonight with a low of 58. Sunny with a high near 84 for Thursday and Friday, mostly sunny, high near 85.
5: Humming along is perfectly acceptable at the General.
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0: miles on it. She is covered in pink head to toe, and she has got her Cloud 9 tour all over the place. Do I know where she is this weekend? No. Here's what you do. Look for the big pink trucks. There's not one thing that's not covered in pink in that tour.
1: I love it.
0: Yes. Megan Maroney, It's Beautiful Things. Pick

0: It's Pickle Jar up all night. Okay, travel season is upon us. Kids getting out of school. Everyone's itching to get out there. Well, Travel Guard, they're a travel insurance company. They surveyed over 1 million people. They wanted to know the most regretted destinations for U.S. travelers. So they gave us a top 10. We'll give you like five of them here. Paris came in at number 10.
1: That's odd.
0: I know. Okay. I've never known anyone to go to Paris and not absolutely love it. Honolulu. Well, I would like to give that one a try, and I'll give you my thoughts. Orlando. Yeah.
1: Too many kids. I tell you exactly what that one is.
0: Yeah. New York City.
1: Too many people.
0: Yeah. Okay. But number one on the list, most regretted destinations, Las Vegas.
1: Makes sense. I was just there. That completely tracks.
0: Yeah. And I don't want to offend anyone in Vegas, but you know, you go there, you spend so much money, you come home with a big old hangover, maybe some regrets.
1: Married to somebody you don't know.
0: I don't even know my last name.
2: The General is country.

0: Pickle Jar up all night. It's Katie and Scott. One of the things about that song with Let Him In Anyway, he didn't want to change any of that. Blake Shelton loved the demo, and he was like, I want to keep it as acoustic and low-key as I can. Mm. And even the video was that way. But I've seen videos from show. When he does that in the show, it almost turns into a church service. People so get into that song just for the message itself.
1: Yeah.
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Pickle Jar Up All Night is on. Katie Cook, Scott Gaines, the best music, straight talk with artists, and all the Nashville news. It's Pickle Jar Up All Night. You bring the coffee, we'll bring the country. Who needs sleep when you got bangers this good?

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1: It's time for pickleball. The annual DCH Foundation Pickleball Tournament in memory of Dr. Suresh Lahano will be held June 26th through 28th at the new Washington Pickleball Courts at Longfellow Park. From singles to doubles, mixed leagues, men and women, and kids of all ages are invited to get your team together and spend the weekend. 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Food trucks will be on hand and spectators are welcome to come out and join in the fun. The DCH Pickleball Tournament is set for June 26th through the 28th at the Longfellow Park Courts in Washington.
2: News this hour from Town Hall. I'm Jason Walker. Speaking to supporters in Los Angeles late Tuesday night, California GOP gubernatorial candidate Steve Hilton says Californians are on the brink of true change.
3: It looks very much as if Californians really will have the chance to vote for change in November and take our state in a new direction. A fresh start for our state.
2: Hilton is leading and the votes are still being counted. Flights suspended at Kuwait International Airport after an Iranian attack hit the facility. Numerous people have been wounded. There are no words yet on any fatalities. The Defense Ministry says Iranian drones targeted the airport's passenger building. Drone attack comes after Iran and the U.S. traded missile strikes late Tuesday. Testifying before the Senate Foreign Relations Committee, Secretary of State Marco Rubio says America's foreign policy is set for protection of the American people.
4: I just want to remind everybody, you know, our foreign policy is one that's solely focused on the national interest of the United States of America, on the defense of our country, both its military defense and our security, but also our economic security and the vibrancy of our economy, our sovereignty, and our future.
2: The Kremlin just is not quitting. Russia launching yet another massive aerial attack on Kyiv and other Ukrainian cities overnight. Officials say at least 22 civilians have been killed, many of them children, more than 135 wounded. That assault with hundreds of drones and dozens of missiles began overnight and continued during the early morning hours. More on these stories, townhall.com.
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6: Here's your weather forecast from the ABK Flooring Weather Center. Clear skies today. Look for sunny this afternoon, a high of 81. Clear tonight with a low of 58. Sunny with a high near 84 for Thursday and Friday, mostly sunny, high near 85.
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0: That's new artist Ian Munsick with Love Is Blind. This is Pickle Jar Up All Night, and we've been talking about a lot of summer stuff because it's basically, I know it's not technically summer yet, I know, but it is hot as all get out outside here in Nashville. So ice cream comes to mind. I don't eat ice cream at all in the winter, but I do crave it in the summer, like to cool down. Okay, so I guess Google Trends has been following what the top 10 ice cream flavors are, the favorite flavors. So Rocky Roads at number 10, no big surprise. 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
0: Cookie dough is a big one.
1: Yeah.
0: Of course, chocolate and chocolate chip. 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
1: I do.
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6: Here's your weather forecast from the ABK Flooring Weather Center. Clear skies today. Look for sunny this afternoon, a high of 81. Clear tonight with a low of 58. Sunny with a high near 84 for Thursday and Friday, mostly sunny, high near 85.
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0: It's Pickle Jar Up All Night, and it is CMA Fest Week, and Riley Green is going to be co-hosting with Good Morning America's Lara Spencer. And if you weren't able to get here in person this week, you can catch the CMA Fest special YouTube.
1: If you showed up, I wouldn't let you in.

0: pretty dang close to a million people descend upon our town. And why wouldn't you? I mean, just listen to some of the people that are playing. Blake Shelton, Hardy, Jason Aldean, Tim McGraw, Luke Bryan, Shaboozy, Keith Urban. I mean, Riley Green, Gretchen Wilson. It goes on and on. Ella Langley, of course, is playing. This is the place to be this week. Anywhere in the world, you should be right here in Nashville.
1: Any night at the stadium this year, you're going to love the shows.
0: Yeah.
2: The General.

0: Devil Ain't Done.
1: That is Atlas, Devil Ain't Done. It's Pickle Jar Up All Night. So I don't know if you're staying up really late or getting up early, but it might be that time in your day when you just need some positive thoughts.
2: Right.
1: We're all about positivity here. Here's some motivation for you. I love this quote. If you really want to do something, you'll find a way. If you don't, you'll find an excuse.
2: True.
1: I like that. 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No matter how many mistakes you make or how slow your progress is, you're still ahead of everyone who isn't trying.
2: Okay.
1: That's a good one. 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If you can't laugh at yourself, call me. 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
9: Hog futures were higher Tuesday. Soybeans, cattle, and corn finished lower. I'm John Perkins with a Brownfield Market Update. Speed wins. That's why Stein is focused on delivering higher-yielding genetics faster than the competition, and why they release more new Enlist E3 lines than any other company. Stein has yield. Soybeans and corn were lower on the generally favorable crop weather. July beans are down 15.5 at 11.65 and a quarter. August was 16 lower at 11.69. July corn was down 3.5 at 4.40.5. September was 4.75 lower at 4.48. Cattle were down, watching the direct markets. Megan Grebner has more on that in a moment. August live was 95 lower at 239.65. October was down 145 at 230.87. August feeders were 312 lower at 348.42. And on oversold signals in the cash and wholesale trade during the session, July hogs are up 180 at 101.65. August was 137 higher at 98.97. Now, here's Megan Grebner with cash livestock.
10: Thanks, John. Direct cash cattle trade activity was pretty quiet. There was a light round of business reported. Live yields in Texas were at $255, but it wasn't enough business to establish an accurate price trend for the week. Bids were floated at $255 live in the South. Those were passed. Look for additional trade to develop over the balance of the week. Estimated cattle slaughter was 110,000 head, down 1,000 on the weekend, down more than 9,000 on the year. The cash hog market has struggled to find consistent direction in recent weeks. Supplies of market-ready hogs are ample, which gives processors more leverage to control the pace of business. Summer grilling season is unofficially underway, which creates possibility to boost domestic demand as pork remains a competitively priced protein in the retail space. Estimated hog slaughter was 487,000 head, up 19,000 on the week and up about 10,000 on the year. With John Perkins.
11: Here's weather forecast from the ABK Flooring Weather Center. Clear skies today. Look for sunny this afternoon, a high of 81. Clear tonight with a low of 58. Sunny with a high near 84 for Thursday and Friday, mostly sunny, high near 85.
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1: Breaking news this hour from Town Hall. I'm Rich Thomason. The voters have spoken in the half-dozen states where the latest primaries have taken place. In California, they're still tallying the votes in the governor's race, a crowded field of 61 candidates. Trump-endorsed Republican Steve Hilton leading the pack in the early going.
2: We've had enough ideology in California, haven't we? It's time. It's time for positive, practical things. I'm fighting for working people in California so that you can keep more of what you want.
1: In the closely watched L.A. mayor's race, looks like incumbent Karen Bass will advance to the general election, possibly challenged by Spencer Pratt. Alabama can use a new Republican-friendly congressional map in this year's election. That's a ruling from the U.S. Supreme Court. Despite the ceasefire, U.S. and Iranian forces have exchanged fire again. Two Iranian missiles missed their intended targets in Kuwait, according to the U.S., and several missiles fired at Bahrain were intercepted.
3: The U.S. military also said its forces carried out self-defense strikes against an Iranian military ground control station on Keshma Island in the Strait of Hormuz. Iran says the target was a communications tower south of the island and has cited that attack as the reason for its retaliation. Earlier, U.S. forces fired on an oil tanker attempting to sail towards Iran's oil terminal at Karg Island. The incidents highlight the fragile nature of the current ceasefire. The U.S. said its forces remained vigilant and prepared to respond to what it described as unwarranted Iranian aggression during the truce.
1: The BBC's Peter Bowes. Police in Bakersfield, California have been negotiating with a man holding hostages inside a building that houses a bank and school district office. That man claims to have a bomb. On Wall Street, the Dow futures are down 200 points, NASDAQ futures 37 points higher. More on these stories, townhall.com.
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6: 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I'm Cannon Shake in the First Merchants Newsroom. Some quick road closure notices. In Pike County, State Road 56 and State Road 61 in Petersburg is now closed from State Road 57 to Illinois Street for a pavement patching project that should take about 2 weeks to complete. The official detour in Pike County is State Road 57 to State Road 356 to State Road 257 to State Road 56. Local traffic will have access during this project. And beginning around Monday, June 8th, crews will begin lane closures near Oaktown and Knox County. These lane closures will occur on three bridges. These bridges are located over Maria Creek and the CSX bridges in Oaktown. The lane closures will allow for bridge maintenance work, and the work should take about a week to complete, depending on weather. One lane of travel will remain open in the work zones, and as always, NDOT reminds drivers to slow down and use extra caution when traveling near work zones. And Daviess County's 2026 Pavement Preservation Program is scheduled to begin June 3rd, weather permitting. County officials say RejuveTech Incorporated will apply Reclamite, a pavement rejuvenation treatment designed to extend the life of road surfaces. The work should take place between 7 a.m. and 5 p.m. The first road scheduled for treatment is County Road 100 West from the Washington city limits to State Road 358. Motorists can expect traffic control measures and occasional lane restrictions, although officials anticipate only minimal traffic disruptions during the project. Washington Mayor Dave Rhodes says June will be a busy month for the city of Washington, with summer events, construction projects, and community activities underway. During his monthly update on Monday, Rhodes highlighted this Friday's First Friday event at the Commons, featuring live music, and noted that July festivities will move to Eastside Park as part of Washington's celebration of America's 250th anniversary, including special fireworks. Rhodes also said the Water World of Washington is now open for the season, and it's been drawing strong crowds. The city pool recently received a new liner and a new train-themed slide for younger children. The mayor also announced that a major road project on Apparel Road between Jersey Street and Biddinger Lane is expected to begin June 22nd. The roadway will be closed for about a month while crews replace drainage infrastructure. Detour signs will be posted beginning June 15th. Rhodes said city meetings will continue throughout the month as well, including city council meetings on June 8th and June 22nd. He also noted that efforts are underway to fill the vacant city council seat previously held by the late Tom Gress. A Jasper man has been arrested after police say he intentionally caused power disruptions at multiple locations across Jasper. According to the Jasper Police Department, the investigation began early Tuesday morning after the Jasper Electric Department received several reports of power outages. Utility crews later determined the outages were caused by someone tampering with exterior electrical breaker panels rather than equipment failures. Police identified 35-year-old Andrew Miller as the suspect and located him on Newton Street Tuesday morning. Investigators allege that Miller traveled through the area switching off multiple breaker panels, temporarily disrupting power to apartment complexes, businesses, and government buildings. Miller was arrested and lodged in the Dubois County Security Center on a Level 6 felony charge of criminal mischief. Authorities continue to work with the Jasper Electric Department to determine the full impact of the incidents. Miller is presumed innocent unless and until proven guilty in court. On the area arrest report, 33-year-old Marta Serrano of Washington was arrested on account of operating without ever receiving a license. Bond was set at $5,000. 40-year-old Lacey Bynum of Washington was arrested on a writ of attachment. Bond was set at $1,212 and bond was posted. And 51-year-old Julie Doss of Washington was arrested on account of theft. Defendant has a prior conviction for theft or conversion. Bond was set at $2,500 and bond was posted. And we have two obituaries. Kenneth Cornelius of Davies County passed away on May 29th. Friends may visit with the family on June 8th from 1 to 5 p.m. at Goodwin Seavers in Washington. A funeral service for Kenny Cornelius will follow at 5 p.m. at Goodwin Seavers Funeral Home. Geraldine Hartley passed away on May 26th. A graveside service will be at Sugarland Memory Gardens on Friday at 11 a.m. And that's a look at news from the First Merchants Newsroom on WAMW.
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7: Good morning, everyone. Here's your latest forecast from the ABK Flooring Weather Center. We've got more great weather shaping up for today and again tomorrow. It's going to become a bit warmer, a bit more humid as we round out the week. Right now, though, it looks pretty dry. About the earliest we'd see a few showers would be late Friday. More likely we'll see some as we head for the weekend. So for today, we've got sunshine in the forecast. Temperatures a little bit above average, a high of about 82. Then for tonight, clear skies dropping down to 58. For tomorrow, more sunshine, a little warmer with a high of 85. Partly sunny, will stay in the mid-80s on Friday and more humid. We do see a chance of some rain as we head for the weekend. And that's your latest forecast. I'm WTWO meteorologist Jesse Walker.
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Tyler Hubbard, that is Park. What are you doing? It's Scott Gaines. You made it to Wednesday. Corey Kent and Co. Wetzler on the way. How about this one? One from the King. I know. Got that coming up in just a second. Lauren Elena and Chase Matthew get us going right now. It's All My

0: Corey Kent and Co. Wetzel. That's Rocky Mountain Low. A lot of young adults are turning to AI chatbots for mental health support because they just say they don't have anybody to talk to. And they said the chatbots are arranged where they can talk to them about being sad or angry or nervous or stressed. And they said the AI actual chatbots respond better than most humans. That's sad. It really is very sad. I do get it, because sometimes you just don't have anyone to talk to. And there are a lot of people in this world that are that way. And if it gives them an outlet, gives them somebody to talk to, and I mean, granted, it isn't real, but hey, if it helps and then keeps up your mental health, I guess it's okay.
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6: Here we go. That one going to be hit sharply. Hallie Knepp going to pick it up. And the Vikings are going to, for the first time in school history, win the regional. And Bar Reeves celebrating at the mound. And the final tonight on the JJ's Concrete scoreboard, Bar Reeves wins it. Vikings 6, Bloomfield 3.
5: That was voice of the Vikings, Mike DeCourcy, calling the Bar Reeves Regional softball win over Bloomfield 6-3. Here's a very happy head coach, Josh Huff.
7: Kept putting the ball in play, and that's what we needed to do. And I told him, I said, hey, good things are going to happen. You know, these kids... I mean, they all work hard, and we're blessed at Bar Reeves to have the best kids.
5: Next up for Bar Reeves will be Indianapolis Lutheran. That will be Saturday, 11 a.m. in Brown County. Game 2 in Brown County will be Milan versus West Washington, and then the semi-state championship game will be at 7 p.m. And you can hear all the action on the general, voice of the Vikings, Mike DeCourcy, and myself on the call. Other scores from around Southern Indiana, it was West Washington topping Wood Memorial 5-0 in 1A. In 2A, Tecumseh all over Sullivan 18-0. Salem defeated Brownstown Central 6-1. In 3A, Evansville Memorial shuts out Gibson Southern 3-0. And Jennings County topped North Harrison 4-2. 4A, Castle walks off Seymour 5-4. And Terre Haute North beat Franklin Community 8-5. In golf at Cypress Hills and Vincennes, it was the 36-hole Adam Shank Invitational. That's 14 teams over there. Hamilton Southeastern came in first place. They shot 586. Westfield with a 593. Castle comes in third, 597. The Washington Hatchets finished seventh in the 14-team field. They shot a 650, very respectable. And Aiden Boyd leads the Hatchets with a 152. Remember, golf sectional this Friday in Vincennes, and you will hear all the recap on Fair Shake Saturday morning. As you heard on the general, the Cincinnati Reds topped the Kansas City Royals 4-3. That went in 10 innings. The NBA Finals get going tonight. The New York Knicks at the San Antonio Spurs. That's on at 8:30, and you can watch the game on ABC.
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12: Good morning, everyone. Here's your latest forecast from the ABK Flooring Weather Center. Some sunshine, warm today, highs around 82. For tonight, clear skies down to 58. For tomorrow, more sunshine, a bit warmer with a high of 85. We're looking at partly sunny and back in the mid-80s again on Friday. And that's your latest forecast. I'm WTWO meteorologist Jesse Walk.
13: We'd rather be on the lake right now, too. But when you go, be sure to listen to The General. So we're sort of there.

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0: If you are a huge Elvis fan, check this out. Epic. It's the Elvis Presley concert. That's on Paramount Plus starting today. Now, it was directed by Baz Luhrmann. It's a documentary from material that he found while researching the 2022 film that he made. And he started realizing there was a lot of footage from his Las Vegas residency and rehearsals, a lot of stuff on 16 millimeter video, 8 millimeter home videos from Graceland. So it was really was just to aim and make a quick flick about Elvis in his prime. And there's a lot of great years. So yeah, you can catch that right now on Paramount Plus.
1: 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The Grub Grooves and Brews concert is back. It's the first Friday in June. It's Friday, June 5th, featuring two great bands, Black Cat and the Bones, and Heartless, a tribute to the music of Heart. Music starts at 5:30. 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Discover Downtown's Farmers Market is back starting this Saturday from 9 a.m. to 1 p.m. Saturday, June 6th. 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The Farmers Market will be open every Saturday from June through August at the Commons in downtown Washington. West Boggs Park will host a kids fishing derby and car show on Saturday, June 6th, beginning at 10 a.m. Bring out your classic rides and bring the kiddos for a fun day fishing and enjoying great classic rides at West Boggs Park, Saturday, June 6th, for the kids fishing derby and car show. The Corning Irish Heritage Center will be hosting their Irish Heritage Festival on Saturday, June 6th at Corning. 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
2: Good morning, everyone. Here's your latest forecast from the ABK Flooring Weather Center. Some sunshine, warm today, highs around 82. For tonight, clear skies down to 58. For tomorrow, more sunshine, a bit warmer with a high of 85. We're looking at partly sunny and back in the mid-80s again on Friday. And that's your latest forecast. I'm WTWO meteorologist Jesse Walker.
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0: John Morgan, that is Kid Myself, a classic car gathering in Tulsa, Oklahoma, broke a record. Now, Route 66 runs right through Tulsa, and they do the Classic Car Centennial Parade, and they had 3,596 cars. This is the 100th anniversary of Route 66, and the drivers came from 42 states, and now it'll be up to Guinness Book of World Records if that is indeed a record, and they said it should be.
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4: I'm Brent Barnett on Brownfield. The USDA says the department is working around the clock to keep New World screwworm out of the U.S. Rear Admiral Michael Schmoyer is the Associate Administrator for the Animal and Plant Health Inspection Service.
5: The most important point is that New World screwworm is not in the United States.
4: However, the agency has confirmed a detection within 25 miles of the U.S. border. More news is next.
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4: Cattle prices have more producers considering risk management strategies than ever. Ted Prain is a Southern Illinois cattle producer and processor.
11: This market has gone up for the last 3 years, and will it correct itself? Sure, I'm certain everything corrects itself, but who knows to the degree.
4: A farmer in southeast South Dakota says stronger commodity prices this spring have encouraged old and new crop grain sales. Matt Bainbridge tells Brownfield,
12: "We need some good sales on old crop beans and decent one on corn, and got a little bit of new crop corn sold."
4: An eastern Iowa farmer says his 2026 planting season was successful. But Lance Lillibridge tells Brownfield he's concerned about drought conditions.
13: We're all done with planting and we've got emergence. Things look pretty good, but we are hurting for rain. We got about 2 to 3 tenths last night in our neck of the woods, but we're really dry.
4: More news online at brownfieldacnews.com.
14: Good morning, everyone. Here's your latest forecast from the ABK Flooring Weather Center. Some sunshine, warm today, highs around 82. For tonight, clear skies down to 58. For tomorrow, more sunshine, a bit warmer with a high of 85. We're looking at partly sunny and back in the mid-80s again on Friday. And that's your latest forecast. I'm WTWO meteorologist Jesse Walker.
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2: Breaking news this hour from Town Hall. I'm Rich Thomason. He's the leader of the pack, at least so far. Roughly 55% of the vote counted, Trump-endorsed Republican Steve Hilton is in the lead in the California gubernatorial primary.
3: To every single person who voted for me, and every single person who voted in this election, whether you voted for me or not, I am here for you, for every single one of you.
2: Hilton could face Democrat Javier Becerra in November in the Los Angeles mayor's contest.
4: I just want to take a minute to tell you how much I love you so much.
2: Democrat incumbent Karen Bass leading as the vote count goes on, with Spencer Pratt close behind.
5: I'm going to continue to work hard, learn everything I need to learn, build my teams, show all the experience I'm going to surround myself with.
2: The latest primaries took place in a half dozen states. The U.S. Supreme Court has spoken. Alabama will be able to use a new GOP-friendly congressional map in this year's elections. The Trump administration is throwing in the towel on a proposed $1.8 billion fund to compensate those who say they were prosecuted for purely political reasons.
6: There was a fund. Remember, the fund wasn't set up yet. There were no commissioners named. There was no claims made yet. So, yes, we're not moving forward with the fund. I'm not sure what that means to sign documents reversing. There's nothing to reverse. We're not moving forward with the fund.
2: Acting Attorney General Todd Blanche asked about the matter during congressional testimony the other day. Another challenge to the fragile U.S.-Iran ceasefire, with both sides exchanging fire in the Persian Gulf once again. And Kuwait says its international airport has now partially reopened after an Iranian attack. It is a mixed picture on Wall Street at the moment. The Dow futures are down 212 points, while the NASDAQ futures are up 40 points. S&P futures down 11. More on these stories at townhall.com.
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8: 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I'm Cannon Shake in the First Merchants Newsroom. Some quick road closure notices. In Pike County, State Road 56 and State Road 61 in Petersburg is now closed from State Road 57 to Illinois Street for a pavement patching project that should take about 2 weeks to complete. The official detour in Pike County is State Road 57 to State Road 356 to State Road 257 to State Road 56. Local traffic will have access during this project. And beginning around Monday, June 8th, crews will begin lane closures near Oaktown and Knox County. These lane closures will occur on three bridges. These bridges are located over Maria Creek and the CSX bridges in Oaktown. The lane closures will allow for bridge maintenance work, and the work should take about a week to complete, depending on weather. One lane of travel will remain open in the work zones, and as always, NDOT reminds drivers to slow down and use extra caution when traveling near work zones. And Daviess County's 2026 pavement preservation program is scheduled to begin June 3rd, weather permitting. County officials say RejuveTech Incorporated will apply Reclamite, a pavement rejuvenation treatment designed to extend the life of road surfaces. The work should take place between 7 a.m. and 5 p.m. The first road scheduled for treatment is County Road 100 West from the Washington city limits to State Road 358. Motorists can expect traffic control measures and occasional lane restrictions, although officials anticipate only minimal traffic disruptions during the project. The Southwest Indiana Development Council has completed a regional business attraction assessment. This study was conducted in partnership with Genovis, a national site selection and economic development consulting firm. Officials say this assessment reviewed how communities respond to business inquiries and site selection requests while identifying ways to improve competitiveness and attract new employers. The report covers SWIDC's 10-county region, which includes Daviess, DuBois, Knox, Martin, Pike, and several surrounding counties. SWIDC leaders say member communities have already begun implementing recommendations from the study, including updated business development practices and improvements to regional marketing efforts. The goal is to help grow the regional economy, attract new investments, and support future job creation throughout Southwest Indiana. Washington Mayor Dave Rhodes says June will be a busy month for the city of Washington, with summer events, construction projects, and community activities underway. During his monthly update on Monday, Rhodes highlighted this Friday's First Friday event at the Commons featuring live music and noted that July festivities will move to Eastside Park as part of Washington's celebration of America's 250th anniversary, including special fireworks. Rhodes also said the Water World of Washington

0: was arrested on account of operating without ever receiving a license. Bond was set at $5,000. 40-year-old Lacey Bynum of Washington was arrested on a writ of attachment. Bond was set at $1,212 and bond was posted. And 51-year-old Julie Doss of Washington was arrested on account of theft. Defendant has a prior conviction for theft or conversion. Bond was set at $2,500 and bond was posted. And we have two obituaries. Kenneth Cornelius of Davies County passed away on May 29th. Friends may visit with the family on June 8th from 1 to 5 p.m. at Goodwin Seavers in Washington. A funeral service for Kenny Cornelius will follow at 5 p.m. at Goodwin Seavers Funeral Home. Geraldine Hartley passed away on May 26th. A graveside service will be at Sugarland Memory Gardens on Friday at 11 a.m. And that's a look at news from the First Merchants Newsroom on WAMW.
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2: Good morning, everyone. Here's your latest forecast from the ABK Flooring Weather Center. We've got more great weather shaping up for today and again tomorrow. It's going to become a bit warmer, a bit more humid as we round out the week. Right now, though, it looks pretty dry. About the earliest we'd see a few showers would be late Friday. More likely we'll see some as we head for the weekend. So for today, we've got sunshine in the forecast. Temperatures a little bit above average, a high of about 82. Then for tonight, clear skies dropping down to 58. For tomorrow, more sunshine, a little warmer with a high of 85. Partly sunny, will stay in the mid-80s on Friday and more humid. We do see a chance of some rain as we head for the weekend. And that's your latest forecast. I'm WTWO meteorologist Jesse Walker.
3: Country for Glendale, Montgomery, and Washington. We are The General.

What's going on? It's Scott Gaines. Happy Wednesday. I have Zach Top on the way. Randy Houser in just a second. And probably one of the greatest country songs ever written, Brooks and Dunn. This

0: Zach Topp at South of Sanity. Of course, it would not be a week without a recall. Salmonella in powdered milk. All right, let me tell you where all this locates. Cheesy bread sold at Costco, Walmart, and other major retailers may have salmonella. Motor City branded cheese bread now been pulled off the shelves. It's also been traced to, I want to say it was Aldi. Yes, frozen pizza sold in Aldi. And of course, there's a lot of products, Target, Walmart, Costco. There are several products that actually are not on the FDA list, but have been pulled from a voluntary recall. So yeah, powdered milk, cheese, the whole nine. Check it out if you got stuff in the freezer.
1: 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Now, seeing my grandson out on the water, it means everything to me. 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
4: Here we go. That one going to be hit sharply. Howling Knepp going to pick it up. And the Vikings are going to, for the first time in school history, win the regional. And Bar Reeves celebrating at the mound. And the final tonight on the JJ's Concrete scoreboard, Bar Reeves wins it. Vikings 6, Bloomfield 3.
3: That was voice of the Vikings, Mike DeCourcy, calling the Bar Reeves regional softball win over Bloomfield 6-3. Here's a very happy head coach, Josh Huff.
5: Kept putting the ball in play, and that's what we needed to do. And I told him, I said, hey, good things are going to happen. You know, these kids, I mean, they all work hard, and we're blessed at Bar Reeves to have the best kids.
3: Next up for Bar Reeves will be Indianapolis Lutheran. That will be Saturday, 11 a.m. in Brown County. Game 2 in Brown County will be Milan versus West Washington. And then the semi-state championship game will be at 7 p.m. And you can hear all the action on the general, voice of the Vikings, Mike DeCourcy, and myself on the call. Other scores from around southern Indiana, it was West Washington topping Wood Memorial 5-0 in 1A. In 2A, Tecumseh all over Sullivan 18-0. Salem defeated Brownstown Central 6-1. In 3A, Evansville Memorial shuts out Gibson Southern 3-0. And Jennings County topped North Harrison 4-2. 4A, Castle walks off Seymour 5-4. And Terre Haute North beat Franklin Community 8-5. In golf at Cypress Hills and Vincennes, it was the 36-hole Adam Shank Invitational. That's 14 teams over there. Hamilton Southeastern came in first place. They shot 586. Westfield with a 593. Castle comes in third, 597. The Washington Hatchets finished seventh in the 14-team field. They shot a 650, very respectable. And Aiden Boyd leads the Hatchets with a 152. Remember, golf sectional this Friday in Vincennes, and you will hear all the recap on Fair Shake Saturday morning. As you heard on the general, the Cincinnati Reds topped the Kansas City Royals 4-3. That one in 10 innings. The NBA Finals get going tonight. The New York Knicks at the San Antonio Spurs. That's on at 8:30, and you can watch the game on ABC.
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10: Good morning, everyone. Here's your latest forecast from the ABK Flooring Weather Center. Some sunshine, warm today, highs around 82. For tonight, clear skies down to 58. For tomorrow, more sunshine, a bit warmer with a high of 85. We're looking at partly sunny and back in the mid-80s again on Friday. And that's your latest forecast. I'm WTWO meteorologist Jesse Walk.
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2: Breaking news this hour from Town Hall. Amrit Thomason. In California, it could be a Hilton Becerra runoff. The two gubernatorial candidates running neck and neck as the vote counting goes on. Following yesterday's primary, Tom Steyer brings up the rear. Los Angeles Democratic Mayor Karen Bass will likely advance to the general election and will likely be challenged by Spencer Pratt, a registered Republican who is running as an independent. One of this year's most closely watched House midterms is in New Jersey. Democrat Rebecca Bennett will challenge incumbent Republican Congressman Tom Kaine Jr. come November. Kuwait briefly shut down its main airport after Iranian drones heavily damaged a terminal building and left one person dead. The latest salvo in a series of back-and-forth attacks by Tehran and Washington that have strained the fragile ceasefire. Ukraine has sent a reminder of sorts to Russian President Putin. We're still here and we're still a force to be reckoned with.
3: Ukrainian President Volodymyr Zelensky says on social media that long-range drones flew more than 600 miles to hit an oil terminal in St. Petersburg, setting it ablaze. Clouds of black smoke rose over the city's port after the attack. Russian authorities said only that the Ukrainian drone strike targeted the city's infrastructure without providing further details. Although the city airport briefly suspended flights overnight because of the attack, authorities also cut off mobile internet services. Putin said to speak on Friday at an economic forum in St. Petersburg that the Kremlin views as a prestige event, although major Western investors and officials will stay away. I'm Charles Tillotesma.
2: The Trump administration plans tariffs of 10% or more on some major trading partners following an investigation. It focused on forced labor. Watching Wall Street this morning, the Dow futures down 117 points. More on these stories at townhall.com.
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5: 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I'm Cannon Shake in the First Merchants Newsroom. Some quick road closure notices. In Pike County, State Road 56 and State Road 61 in Petersburg is now closed from State Road 57 to Illinois Street for a pavement patching project that should take about 2 weeks to complete. The official detour in Pike County is State Road 57 to State Road 356 to State Road 257 to State Road 56. Local traffic will have access during this project. And beginning around Monday, June 8th, crews will begin lane closures near Oaktown and Knox County. These lane closures will occur on three bridges. These bridges are located over Maria Creek and the CSX bridges in Oaktown. The lane closures will allow for bridge maintenance work, and the work should take about a week to complete, depending on weather. One lane of travel will remain open in the work zones. And as always, NDOT reminds drivers to slow down and use extra caution when traveling near work zones. And Daviess County's 2026 pavement preservation program is scheduled to begin June 3rd, weather permitting. County officials say RejuveTech Incorporated will apply Reclamite, a pavement rejuvenation treatment designed to extend the life of road services. The work should take place between 7 a.m. and 5 p.m. The first road scheduled for treatment is County Road 100 West from the Washington city limits to State Road 358. Motorists can expect traffic control measures and occasional lane restrictions, although officials anticipate only minimal traffic disruptions during the project. Washington Mayor Dave Rhodes says June will be a busy month for the city of Washington, with summer events, construction projects, and community activities underway. During his monthly update on Monday, Rhodes highlighted this Friday's First Friday event at the Commons, featuring live music, and noted that July festivities will move to Eastside Park as part of Washington's celebration of America's 250th anniversary, including special fireworks. Rhodes also said the Water World of Washington is now open for the season, and it's been drawing strong crowds. The city pool recently received a new liner and a new train-themed slide for younger children. The mayor also announced that a major road project on Aperol Road between Jersey Street and Biddinger Lane is expected to begin June 22nd. The roadway will be closed for about a month while crews replace drainage infrastructure. Detour signs will be posted beginning June 15th. Rhodes said city meetings will continue throughout the month as well, including city council meetings on June 8th and June 22nd. He also noted that efforts are underway to fill the vacant city council seat previously held by the late Tom Gress. A Jasper man has been arrested after police say he intentionally caused power disruptions at multiple locations across Jasper. According to the Jasper Police Department, the investigation began early Tuesday morning after the Jasper Electric Department received several reports of power outages. Utility crews later determined the outages were caused by someone tampering with exterior electrical breaker panels rather than equipment failures. Police identified 35-year-old Andrew Miller as the suspect and located him on Newton Street Tuesday morning. Investigators allege that Miller traveled through the area switching off multiple breaker panels, temporarily disrupting power to apartment complexes, businesses, and government buildings. Miller was arrested and lodged in the Dubois County Security Center on a Level 6 felony charge of criminal mischief. Authorities continue to work with the Jasper Electric Department to determine the full impact of the incidents. Miller is presumed innocent unless and until proven guilty in court. On the area arrest report, 33-year-old Marta Serrano of Washington was arrested on account of operating without ever receiving a license. Bond was set at $5,000. 40-year-old Lacey Bynum of Washington was arrested on a writ of attachment. Bond was set at $1,212 and bond was posted. And 51-year-old Julie Doss of Washington was arrested on account of theft. Defendant has a prior conviction for theft or conversion. Bond was set at $2,500 and bond was posted. And we have two obituaries. Kenneth Cornelius of Daviess County passed away on May 29th. Friends may visit with the family on June 8th from 1 to 5 p.m. at Goodwin Seavers in Washington. A funeral service for Kenny Cornelius will follow at 5 p.m. at Goodwin Seavers Funeral Home. Geraldine Hartley passed away on May 26th. A graveside service will be at Sugarland Memory Gardens on Friday at 11 a.m. And that's a look at news from the First Merchants Newsroom on WAMW.
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7: Good morning, everyone. Here's your latest forecast from the ABK Flooring Weather Center. We've got more great weather shaping up for today and again tomorrow. It's going to become a bit warmer, a bit more humid as we round out the week. Right now, though, it looks pretty dry. About the earliest we'd see a few showers would be late Friday. More likely we'll see some as we head for the weekend. So for today, we've got sunshine in the forecast. Temperatures a little bit above average, a high of about 82. Then for tonight, clear skies dropping down to 58. For tomorrow, more sunshine, a little warmer with a high of 85. Partly sunny, will stay in the mid-80s on Friday and more humid. We do see a chance of some rain as we head for the weekend. And that's your latest forecast. I'm WTWO meteorologist Jesse Walker.
8: 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We are The General.

Jason Aldean. That is Don't Tell on Me. What are you doing? It's Scott Gaines. Happy Wednesday. Have you heard the new song from Stella Lefty? It's called Boston. I got it coming up. Ella Langley and Riley Green on the way. Jelly Roll gets us started. It's hard as...

0: Stella Lefty, that is Boston. Now, if you've never heard of her, do a little music dive on her. She's also got a tour that's going to be happening this fall that's pretty much sold out. And I'm not talking about tiny little places like San Francisco, LA, Phoenix, Houston, New York City. She's actually going to play Boston. She's playing Chicago. This girl is on fire. And on top of that, Boston, the song you just heard, is literally one of the top three streaming songs across all genres. She is killing it right now.
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3: Here we go. That one going to be hit sharply. Hallie Knepp going to pick it up. And the Vikings are going to, for the first time in school history, win the regional. And Bar Reeves celebrating at the mound. And the final tonight on the JJ's Concrete scoreboard. Bar Reeves wins it. Vikings 6, Bloomfield 3.
2: That was voice of the Vikings, Mike DeCourcy, calling the Bar Reeves regional softball win over Bloomfield 6-3. Here's a very happy head coach, Josh Huff.
4: Kept putting the ball in play, and that's what we needed to do. And I told him, I said, hey, good things are going to happen. You know, these kids, I mean, they all work hard, and we're blessed at Bar Reeves to have the best kids.
2: Next up for Bar Reeves will be Indianapolis Lutheran. That will be Saturday, 11 a.m. in Brown County. Game 2 in Brown County will be Milan versus West Washington, and then the semi-state championship game will be at 7 p.m. And you can hear all the action on the general, voice of the Vikings, Mike DeCourcy, and myself on the call. Other scores from around southern Indiana, it was West Washington topping Wood Memorial 5-0 in 1A. In 2A, Tecumseh all over Sullivan 18-0. Salem defeated Brownstown Central 6-1. In 3A, Evansville Memorial shuts out Gibson Southern 3-0. And Jennings County topped North Harrison 4-2. 4A, Castle walks off Seymour 5-4. And Terre Haute North beat Franklin Community 8-5. In golf at Cypress Hills and Vincennes, it was the 36-hole Adam Shank Invitational. That's 14 teams over there. Hamilton Southeastern came in first place. They shot 586. Westfield with a 593. Castle comes in third, 597. The Washington Hatchets finished seventh in the 14-team field. They shot a 650, very respectable. And Aiden Boyd leads the Hatchets with a 152. Remember, golf sectional this Friday in Vincennes, and you will hear all the recap on Fair Shake Saturday morning. As you heard on the general, the Cincinnati Reds topped the Kansas City Royals 4-3. That one in 10 innings. The NBA Finals get going tonight. The New York Knicks at the San Antonio Spurs. That's on at 8:30, and you can watch the game on ABC.
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9: Good morning, everyone. Here's your latest forecast from the ABK Flooring Weather Center. Some sunshine, warm today, highs around 82. For tonight, clear skies down to 58. For tomorrow, more sunshine, a bit warmer with a high of 85. We're looking at partly sunny and back in the mid-80s again on Friday. And that's your latest forecast. I'm WTWO meteorologist Jesse Walker.
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1: The Daviess County Shiloh Vendor Show is set for Friday and Saturday, June 5th and 6th. It's two full days of food and shopping. This vendor show is huge and will be held again this year at the Shiloh Place on the Odin-Candleberg Road in Odin. In addition to the over 40 vendors who will be on hand, there will be a health fair offering free blood pressure and weight checks. Additional screenings will be offered for a fee. Enjoy an array of food trucks, including Zax's Creamery. Prizes will be given away, including a $500 cash giveaway. Don't miss the Shiloh Vendor

0: Show, June 5th from 9 a.m. until 8 p.m. and June 6th from 7 a.m. until 1 p.m.
1: It's time for pickleball. The annual DCH Foundation Pickleball Tournament in memory of Dr. Suresh Lahano will be held June 26th through 28th at the new Washington Pickleball Courts at Longfellow Park. From singles to doubles, mixed leagues, men and women, and kids of all ages are invited to get your team together and spend the weekend. Prizes will be awarded to the top teams in each division. Sign up today by visiting the Davis Community Hospital Facebook page or website for all the details. Food trucks will be on hand and spectators are welcome to come out and join in the fun. The DCH Pickleball Tournament is set for June 26th through the 28th at the Longfellow Park Courts in Washington.
2: Protecting soybean yields this season. Bruce Stewart, Technical Service Manager with FMC, tells brownfield producers should be on the lookout.
3: It'll be a pretty high year of insect pressure in soybeans this year just because we're having so much late planted soybeans.
2: Stewart says farmers are looking for efficient one-pass products to control multiple pests, and Elevist can maximize return on investment.
3: It does hit the caterpillars like soybean potworms, green clover worms, soybean loopers. It also has some activity on stink bugs, very effective against grasshoppers and also very effective against Japanese beetle if you have those. Kind of bringing both of those together in one product really makes sense and hits on those three components about being broad spectrum, good knockdown, and then also that residual performance.
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6: Good morning, everyone. Here's your latest forecast from the ABK Florian Weather Center. Some sunshine, warm today, highs around 82. For tonight, clear skies down to 58. For tomorrow, more sunshine, a bit warmer with a high of 85. We're looking at partly sunny and back in the mid-80s again on Friday. And that's your latest forecast. I'm WTWO meteorologist Jesse Walker.
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0: Her name slips me. Ella something. I'm kidding. Ella Langley, to be her. In fact, yesterday, she has been spending time, obviously, in Nashville all this week because CMA Music Fest is going on. She'll be one of the big performers at Nissan Stadium starting Thursday. Of course, that's Thursday, Friday, Saturday, Sunday. And those, that's where the big boys play. She will definitely be playing there, but she's also doing appearances around town. She had an appearance at an Ulta store because of her perfume. Now, I have heard from valuable sources that her perfume actually smells very good. Haven't got a chance to smell it yet, but they said it's really, really good. So might be something you might want to look into.
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1: Breaking news this hour from Town Hall. I'm Rich Thomason. As the vote counting continues following the California primary, Republican gubernatorial candidate Steve Hilton leads the field ahead of the November election.
2: To every single person who's voted for me, we're not there yet, but it's looking good.
1: Right behind Hilton is Democrat Javier Becerra.
3: Tonight, the people of the great state of California and the greatest nation on earth have spoken. Loudly and proudly.
1: Tom Steyer in third place so far as the vote tally continues. Incumbent Los Angeles Mayor Karen Bass is headed to the runoff in November. Her likely challenger, Republican independent Spencer Pratt. The U.S. Iran ceasefire challenged yet again.
4: U.S. Central Command says Iran fired missiles at Kuwait and Bahrain but failed to hit their targets. Iran's paramilitary Revolutionary Guard says it targeted the headquarters of the U.S. Navy's 5th Fleet in Bahrain. Retaliation, it says, for the U.S. firing a missile into the engine room of another oil tanker trying to reach Iran despite the U.S. blockade. Central Command says it responded with strikes on an Iranian military ground control station on Keshem Island in the Strait of Hormuz. It all comes after Iranian news agencies reported Tehran had stopped communicating with mediators about a ceasefire. President Trump maintains talks have not ceased. I'm Ben Thomas.
1: No resolution yet of a hostage standoff, Bakersfield, California. A man who claims to have a bomb is holed up in a Chase Bank building and has been talking with police. On Wall Street, the Dow futures down 207 points, NASDAQ futures 13 points higher. More on these stories at townhall.com.
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10: 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I'm Cannon Schick in the First Merchants Newsroom. Some quick road closure notices. In Pike County, State Road 56 and State Road 61 in Petersburg is now closed from State Road 57 to Illinois Street for a pavement patching project that should take about 2 weeks to complete. The official detour in Pike County is State Road 57 to State Road 356 to State Road 257 to State Road 56. Local traffic will have access during this project. And beginning around Monday, June 8th, crews will begin lane closures near Oaktown and Knox County. These lane closures will occur on three bridges. These bridges are located over Maria Creek and the CSX bridges in Oaktown. The lane closures will allow for bridge maintenance work, and the work should take about a week to complete, depending on weather. One lane of travel will remain open in the work zones, and as always, NDOT reminds drivers to slow down and use extra caution when traveling near work zones. And Daviess County's 2026 Pavement Preservation Program is scheduled to begin June 3rd, weather permitting. County officials say RejuveTech Incorporated will apply Reclamite, a pavement rejuvenation treatment designed to extend the life of road services. The work should take place between 7 a.m. and 5 p.m. The first road scheduled for treatment is County Road 100 West from the Washington city limits to State Road 358. Motorists can expect traffic control measures and occasional lane restrictions, although officials anticipate only minimal traffic disruptions during the project. The Southwest Indiana Development Council has completed a regional business attraction assessment. This study was conducted in partnership with Genovis, a national site selection and economic development consulting firm. Officials say this assessment reviewed how communities respond to business inquiries and site selection requests while identifying ways to improve competitiveness and attract new employers. The report covers SWIDC's 10-county region, which includes Davies, Dubois, Knox, Martin, Pike, and several surrounding counties. SWIDC leaders say member communities have already begun implementing recommendations from the study, including updated business development practices and improvements to regional marketing efforts. The goal is to help grow the regional economy, attract new investments, and support future job creation throughout Southwest Indiana. Washington Mayor Dave Rhodes says June will be a busy month for the city of Washington, with summer events, construction projects, and community activities underway. During his monthly update on Monday, Rhodes highlighted this Friday's First Friday event at the Commons featuring live music and noted that July festivities will move to Eastside Park as part of Washington's celebration of America's 250th anniversary, including special fireworks. Rhodes also said the Water World of Washington is now open for the season and it's been drawing strong crowds. The city pool recently received a new liner and a new train-themed slide for younger children. The mayor also announced that a major road project on Apparel Road between Jersey Street and Biddinger Lane is expected to begin June 22nd. The roadway will be closed for about a month while crews replace drainage infrastructure. Detour signs will be posted beginning June 15th. Rhodes said city meetings will continue throughout the month as well, including city council meetings on June 8th and June 22nd. He also noted that efforts are underway to fill the vacant city council seat previously held by the late Tom Gress. On the area arrest report, 33-year-old Marta Serrano of Washington was arrested on account of operating without ever receiving a license. Bond was set at $5,000. 40-year-old Lacey Bynum of Washington was arrested on a writ of attachment. Bond was set at $1,212 and bond was posted. And 51-year-old Julie Doss of Washington was arrested on account of theft. Defendant has a prior conviction for theft or conversion. Bond was set at $2,500 and bond was posted. And we have two obituaries. Kenneth Cornelius of Davies County passed away on May 29th. Friends may visit with the family on June 8th from 1 to 5 p.m. at Goodwin Seavers in Washington. A funeral service for Kenny Cornelius will follow at 5 p.m. at Goodwin Seavers Funeral Home. Geraldine Hartley passed away on May 26th. A graveside service will be at Sugarland Memory Gardens on Friday at 11 a.m. And that's a look at news from the First Merchants Newsroom on WAMW.
0: Good morning, everyone. Here's your latest forecast from the ABK Flooring Weather Center. We've got more great weather shaping up for today and again tomorrow. It's going to become a bit warmer, a bit more humid as we round out the week. Right now, though, it looks pretty dry. About the earliest we'd see a few showers would be late Friday. More likely we'll see some as we head for the weekend. So for today, we've got sunshine in the forecast. Temperatures a little bit above average, a high of about 82. Then for tonight, clear skies dropping down to 58. For tomorrow, more sunshine, a little warmer with a high of 85. Partly sunny, will stay in the mid-80s on Friday and more humid. We do see a chance of some rain as we head for the weekend. And that's your latest forecast. I'm WTWO meteorologist Jesse Walker.
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Thomas Rhett, Jordan Davis, Ain't a Bad Life. What are you doing? It's Scott Gaines. Happy Wednesday. How about this? Riley Green's Change My Mind is on the way. Joe Diffie here in a second. Zach John King gets us going. I love this song. If you haven't heard it, check it out. It's Get

0: He is one busy man this week, got a pop-up show, several little places he's got to be. On top of, he's hosting the TV special with CMA Music Fest. He and Lara Spencer from Good Morning America will be hosting, because they do the big three-hour thing that'll air at the end of July, I believe. And typically, they will do that on ABC. Now, rumor has it, it's just going to be on Hulu. So I don't know. I haven't got a clarification on that. But it said just so far that it will air on Hulu. So there you go.
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3: Good morning, everyone. Here's your latest forecast from the ABK Flooring Weather Center. Some sunshine, warm today, highs around 82. For tonight, clear skies down to 58. For tomorrow, more sunshine, a bit warmer with a high of 85. We're looking at partly sunny and back in the mid-80s again on Friday. And that's your latest forecast. I'm WTWO meteorologist Jesse Walker.
4: We are country. We are the General.

0: Hello, Cash. That is wrong hearts. Well, if you're buying Pokemon cards out of a vending machine, I'm already kind of looking at you sideways. Here's the problem. There was a Pokemon card release, and you can get Pokemon cards out of vending machines. They have them pretty much all over the country. This happened in New Jersey. There were kids that were in line at this vending machine, and they were buying cards. Well, a shouting match broke out after an adult male yelled at the kids on whose line they were in, whose turn it was. The cops had to be called before punches were thrown. Over Pokemon cards. Seriously.
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1: Good morning, everyone. Here's your latest forecast from the ABK Flooring Weather Center. Some sunshine, warm today, highs around 82. For tonight, clear skies down to 58. For tomorrow, more sunshine, a bit warmer with a high of 85. We're looking at partly sunny and back in the mid-80s again on Friday. And that's your latest forecast. I'm WTWO meteorologist Jesse Walker.
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0: Mr. Chesney and his latest that is Carry On. And happy Wednesday. It's Scott Gaines. Getting ready to get out of here. Here's what I need you to do. Have a fantastic day. Spread some good in the world. Let's put smiles out there. 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
4: Cash hogs are expected to open mixed. Good morning, I'm Megan Grabner with Around the Old Commodity Open. The cash hog market has had a couple of solid days of business. Processors could have needed numbers on hand, but also could have more orders to fill. That remains to be seen. Demand for U.S. pork on the global market has had some bright spots, but there are lingering concerns about long-term strength. There's some opportunity for domestic demand to see a boost with the return of the summer grilling season and pork's competitive price in the retail space. The industry continues to monitor the availability of market-ready hogs and hog weights, which did pull back some on the week, but are still running about 2 pounds heavier than year-ago levels. Pork values closed higher on Tuesday, up 84 cents at 94.12. Bellies were up sharply. Ribs and hams were also higher. Estimated hog slaughter was 487,000 head, up 19,000 on the week and up about 10,000 on the year. And box beef finished the day solidly higher with strong demand for moderate offerings.
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6: Good morning, everyone. Here's your latest forecast from the ABK Flooring Weather Center. Some sunshine, warm today, highs around 82. For tonight, clear skies down to 58. For tomorrow, more sunshine, a bit warmer with a high of 85. We're looking at partly sunny and back in the mid-80s again on Friday. And that's your latest forecast. I'm WTWO meteorologist Jesse Walker.
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1: He-Man returns against his arch-nemesis Skeletor in Masters of the Universe, premiering this week at the Indiana Theater on Main Street in downtown Washington. And on the other screen, enjoy the big-screen debut of comedian Nate Bargatze in The Breadwinner, two of the top movies in the country showing this week at the Indiana Theater. Be sure to follow the Indiana Theater Facebook page for showtimes and other upcoming events. And bring the family for movie night at the historic Indiana Theater, celebrating 100 years in downtown Washington.
2: Breaking news this hour from Town Hall. I'm Rich Thomason. America's economic engine cranked out more jobs last month. Payroll processor ADP says job creation hit a 16-month high. 122,000 jobs added last month. Wall Street had expected to see just 110,000 jobs. The voters have spoken in the half-dozen states where the latest primaries have taken place. In California, they're still tallying the votes in the governor's race. Trump-endorsed Republican Steve Hilton leads the pack so far.
3: We've had enough ideology in California, haven't we? It's time. It's time for positive, practical things. I'm fighting for working people in California so that you can keep more of what you want.
2: In the L.A. mayor's race, looks like incumbent Karen Bass will advance to the general, possibly challenged by Spencer Pratt. And Alabama can use a new Republican-friendly congressional map in this year's elections, so says the U.S. Supreme Court. Despite the ceasefire, U.S. and Iranian forces have exchanged fire again. A couple of Iranian missiles missed their intended targets in Kuwait, according to the U.S., and three missiles fired at Bahrain were intercepted.
4: The U.S. military also said its forces carried out self-defense strikes against an Iranian military ground control station on Keshma Island in the Strait of Hormuz. Iran says the target was a communications tower south of the island and has cited that attack as the reason for its retaliation. Earlier, U.S. forces fired on an oil tanker attempting to sail towards Iran's oil terminal at Karg Island. The incidents highlight the fragile nature of the current ceasefire. The U.S. said its forces remained vigilant and prepared to respond to what it described as unwarranted Iranian aggression during the truce.
2: The BBC's Peter Bowes. On Wall Street this morning, the Dow down 271 points. The Nasdaq is off 156. More on these stories, townhall.com.
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7: Good morning, everyone. Here's your latest forecast from the ABK Flooring Weather Center. Some sunshine, warm today, highs around 82. For tonight, clear skies down to 58. For tomorrow, more sunshine, a bit warmer with a high of 85. We're looking at partly sunny and back in the mid-80s again on Friday. And that's your latest forecast. I'm WTWO meteorologist Jesse Walker.
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0: Kelly Zimmerman, Chevy Silverado. I'm Bosch in for Sherry. It's Wednesday, June 3rd. Happy birthday if today's your birthday. You share it with Anderson Cooper, who's 59. It's National Egg Day. How do you like yours? I like mine over easy. National Tailor's Day and World Bicycle Day.
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3: 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It's time for pickleball. The annual DCH Foundation Pickleball Tournament in memory of Dr. Suresh Lahano will be held June 26th through 28th at the new Washington Pickleball Courts at Longfellow Park. From singles to doubles, mixed leagues, men and women, and kids of all ages are invited to get your team together and spend the weekend. 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Food trucks will be on hand and spectators are welcome to come out and join in the fun. The DCH Pickleball Tournament is set for June 26th through the 28th at the Longfellow Park Courts in Washington. 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
5: Good morning, everyone. Here's your latest forecast from the ABK Flooring Weather Center. Some sunshine, warm today, highs around 82. For tonight, clear skies down to 58. For tomorrow, more sunshine, a bit warmer with a high of 85. We're looking at partly sunny and back in the mid-80s again on Friday. And that's your latest forecast. I'm WTWO meteorologist Jesse Walk.
6: 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We are the General.

0: At the General, we still don't understand why we can't take our dog into a restaurant.
1: She eats the same food we do. Actually, sometimes we make her a spot at the table.

0: Alexander Kay, Straight for the Heart. I'm Bosch. On the way, some great tunes by Luke Combs, Brooks and Dunn, and Thomas Rhett is next with After All the Bars Are Closed.
1: We take five for your community now, brought to you by German American Bank, and Gary Mattis is with us from Friends for Animals. Busy weekend coming up for Friends for Animals.
2: Yes, we've got a golf tournament up at Montgomery, 18 holes, and we've got a chandelier barn we're going to be at. We're going to try and adopt dogs and cats, and they've all been spayed and neutered. That's one thing we'd love to do. We've got 313 cats and 124 dogs adopted at, we didn't adopt them, they adopted them at the shelter. And we've taken 151 dogs out of for rescue, and they're just fantastic. We spay and neuter. We spay and neuter every dog and cat that comes out of the shelter, and we're glad to pay for it because of the donations everybody gives.
1: Well, I'll tell you what, the Friends for Animals is a busy, active group, that's for sure. And these numbers are fascinating. That's just here in Davies County. I mean, surrounding counties have the same issue, as we know. Overcrowding at the pet center or at the shelters is just becoming a major problem. And, you know, I was talking to you before we went on the air. Beth was telling me things were going good. They were getting down. And then here 2 weeks later, you're back up again out there.
2: Yeah, it's a given that it's going to come up every time. If they get empty a little bit, that's good for them because they deserve a break every once in a while.
1: But it gets full fast. The bottom line is, if you are going to get a family pet, make sure it's one that fits with your family. Make sure you have the time to care for it, because so many times families find that they have good intentions. They want that family pet, and then it ends up back at the animal shelter for whatever reason. And there's just no place for them out there.
2: The truth. We've taken 5,727 dogs out to rescues in 16 years. That's a doggy a day for 16 years.
1: That's pretty impressive. They're doing good things. The Friends for Animals group here in Davies County, an active group. If you love animals, if you have it in your heart to take care of animals, there's so many ways you can help. You can volunteer with the organization. As Gary mentioned, they're going to be at the Chandelier Bar Market this weekend. They're going to be at the Golf Scramble on Saturday to raise funds for their cause. You can also foster a pet. You're always looking for foster families, right?
2: We sure are. Fosters are hard to come by, but there are a few.
1: If you want to foster a pet, that's another way you can help out. Most cases, they start to foster and they end up with that pet for life, don't they?
2: That's the truth. They become attached to them real quick.
1: But the bottom line is, if you're thinking about a family pet, make your first stop the animal shelter, because there were so many dogs and cats out there just looking for a forever home, and a lot to choose from. Small dogs, big dogs, mixed breed, you name it, they're out there, right?
2: That's right. There's a lot of different dogs out there, and most of them right now are big dogs, but they're loving, just as loving as a small dog.
1: Well, you can donate to Friends for Animals. Another way you can donate is simply heading out to the animal shelter, dropping off pet food. Pet food, toys, they're always looking for supplies.
2: They're always looking for supplies, and it's a good thing to do if you can do it.
1: The Davies County Friends for Animals. Follow them on Facebook. If you haven't signed up yet for the golf outing this Saturday, you want to get your foursome together, come on out. It's going to be a beautiful day to play some golf at Country Oaks. And look for them at the Chandelier Bar Market this weekend with some loving animals looking for

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2: Good morning, everyone. Here's your latest forecast from the ABK Flooring Weather Center. Some sunshine, warm today. Highs around 82. For tonight, clear skies down to 58. For tomorrow, more sunshine, a bit warmer with a high of 85. We're looking at partly sunny and back in the mid-80s again on Friday. And that's your latest forecast. I'm WTWO meteorologist Jesse Walker.
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0: Luke Holmes, Be By You. I'm Bosch, keeping you company today. Check this out. A couples therapist reveals what mentally strong couples do on weekends to build rock solid trust. Are you ready? She says they start by spending intentional time apart, explaining healthy independence is one of the best ways to build trust. They also create rituals together, talk openly about feelings, and show genuine appreciation for each other. See, I told my wife Dawn this, but she's all set on the weekend, she says, with sitting on the couch, snacking, and binge-watching TV shows. What? I said, no quality time? We're not going to be talking about issues? She's like, get out of here, will you?
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8: Good morning, everyone. Here's your latest forecast from the ABK Flooring Weather Center. Some sunshine, warm today. Highs around 82. For tonight, clear skies down to 58. For tomorrow, more sunshine, a bit warmer with a high of 85. We're looking at partly sunny and back in the mid-80s again on Friday. And that's your latest forecast. I'm WTWO meteorologist Jesse Walker.
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2: Breaking news this hour from Town Hall. I'm Rich Thomason. Bakersfield, California police say a man who had been holding hostages in a bank building since yesterday has been shot dead by the FBI. The man claimed to have a bomb and had been negotiating with police. Tensions flare in the Mideast.
3: Iran and the United States have again exchanged fire in the Persian Gulf, testing this nominal ceasefire in the Iran war. What we've heard from U.S. military officials is that the Iranians launched ballistic missiles targeting both Kuwait and Bahrain this morning. Now, the U.S. officials say that that fire was either intercepted or broke up over the Persian Gulf, not striking any targets. The Iranians say that they targeted the U.S. Navy's 5th Fleet headquarters in Bahrain, as well as a military base in another country they didn't identify.
2: Correspondent Jonathan Gambrell. He is leading the pack so far. Trump-endorsed Republican Steve Hilton is in the lead in the California gubernatorial primary.
4: To every single person who voted for me, and every single person who voted in this election, whether you voted for me or not, I am here for you, for every single one of you.
2: Hilton could face Democrat Javier Becerra in November in the L.A. mayor's contest.
5: I just want to take a minute to tell you how much I love you so much.
2: Democrat incumbent Karen Bass leading as the vote count goes on. Spencer Pratt close behind.
6: I'm going to continue to work hard, learn everything I need to learn, build my teams, show all the experience I'm going to surround myself with.
2: Primaries in half a dozen states yesterday. The U.S. Supreme Court has spoken. Alabama will be allowed to use a new GOP-friendly congressional map in this year's elections. Britain's Royal Navy says three of its members have died in a helicopter crash in southwest England. On Wall Street this morning, stocks deep in the red. The Dow is down almost 400 points. More on these stories at townhall.com.
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9: Good morning, everyone. Here's your latest forecast from the ABK Flooring Weather Center. Some sunshine, warm today, highs around 82. For tonight, clear skies down to 58. For tomorrow, more sunshine, a bit warmer with a high of 85. We're looking at partly sunny and back in the mid-80s again on Friday. And that's your latest forecast. I'm WTWO meteorologist Jesse Walk.
0: Back to the country. 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

0: Dan and Shay say so. I'm Bosch. It is Wednesday, June 3rd. On this day in history, in 1851, the first baseball uniforms are worn. On this day in 1856, Cullen Whipple patents a machine for making screws. And on this day in 1946, the first bikini bathing suit was displayed in Paris.
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5: Good morning, everyone. Here's your latest forecast from the ABK Flooring Weather Center. Some sunshine, warm today, highs around 82. For tonight, clear skies down to 58. For tomorrow, more sunshine, a bit warmer with a high of 85. We're looking at partly sunny and back in the mid-80s again on Friday. And that's your latest forecast. I'm WTWO meteorologist Jesse Walk.
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9: Good morning, everyone. Here's your latest forecast from the ABK Flooring Weather Center. Some sunshine, warm today, highs around 82. For tonight, clear skies down to 58. For tomorrow, more sunshine, a bit warmer with a high of 85. We're looking at partly sunny and back in the mid-80s again on Friday. And that's your latest forecast. I'm WTWO meteorologist Jesse Walker.
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0: Jason Aldean. Don't tell on me. I'm Bosch, keeping you company today. So how do you feel about teachers? Well, a post in the teachers subreddit asks, as a teacher, what's something in education no one wants to admit, but we all know is true? Here's some of the responses. They say, children do not read books anymore. One teacher shares, not allowing kids to have consequences is going to lead to a generational crisis. And another comments, cell phones are the single largest impediment to childhood development. But tell me about it. My wife, Dawn, is a teacher. She puts up with so much stuff, I'm surprised she doesn't have a Xanax sandwich for lunch.
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4: Hogs are higher, soybeans, cattle, and corn are lower. I'm John Perkins with a Brownfield Market Update. 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July beans are 4 lower at 1161 and a quarter. August is down 3 at 1166. July corn's down 5.5 at 435. September's 5 lower at 443. Live and feeder cattle are watching the direct markets with August live down 32 at 239.37 and October 22 lower at 230.65. August feeders are down 67 at 347.75. Hogs are up, supported by yesterday's higher closing pork, with July 12 higher at 101.77 and August up 72 at 99.70. Crude oil's back above 95 a barrel. John Perkins, Brownfield Market Up.
5: The Davies County Shiloh Vendor Show is set for Friday and Saturday, June 5th and 6th. It's two full days of food and shopping. This vendor show is huge and will be held again this year at the Shiloh Place on the Odin-Candleberg Road in Odin. In addition to the over 40 vendors who will be on hand, there will be a health fair offering free blood pressure and weight checks. 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Prizes will be given away, including a $500 cash giveaway. Don't miss the Shiloh Vendor Show, June 5th from 9 a.m. until 8 p.m., and June 6th from 7 a.m. until 1 p.m.
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7: Good morning, everyone. Here's your latest forecast from the ABK Flooring Weather Center. Some sunshine, warm today, highs around 82. For tonight, clear skies down to 58. For tomorrow, more sunshine, a bit warmer with a high of 85. We're looking at partly sunny and back in the mid-80s again on Friday. And that's your latest forecast. I'm WTWO meteorologist Jesse Walk.
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2: News this hour from Town Hall. I'm John Scott. Iran blames the newest flurry of attacks between them and the United States on the U.S. military.
3: The Iranians blame this on the Americans firing a missile into an empty oil tanker that was trying to break a U.S. blockade on Iran. Iran is trying to get all these empty oil tankers back because they're still trying to produce oil, but they're having to slow down the flow because they have nowhere to stick it. They're onshore as well as offshore facilities that have been trying to take this oil in are filling up rapidly.
2: That's correspondent John Gambrell. In California, voting on Tuesday in Los Angeles Mayor Karen Bass secured enough votes to make the November runoff, but it was unclear who her opponent will be. In the race to succeed term-limited Governor Gavin Newsom, Republican Steve Hilton, and Democrat former U.S. Health and Human Services Secretary Xavier Becerra, taking an early lead over dozens of opponents. Under California's top two primary system, the two candidates with the most votes will move on to the November general election regardless of party affiliation. The U.S. wants to impose new tariffs on dozens of trading partners.
4: The Trump administration is proposing 10% tariffs or more on products from dozens of major trading partners to address the importation of goods made with forced labor. A report by the U.S. trade representative says Canada, Mexico, Taiwan, the United Kingdom, and some other countries and territories would face 10% additional tariffs for allegedly failing to enforce a forced labor import ban. A 12.5% additional tariff would be imposed on China, Japan, India, South Korea, Brazil, and dozens of other countries. The new tariffs would not take effect immediately and are subject to public comment and review. Donna Warder, Washington.
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6: 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I'm Cannon Shake in the First Merchants Newsroom. Some quick road closure notices. In Pike County, State Road 56 and State Road 61 in Petersburg is now closed from State Road 57 to Illinois Street for a pavement patching project that should take about 2 weeks to complete. The official detour in Pike County is State Road 57 to State Road 356 to State Road 257 to State Road 56. Local traffic will have access during this project. And beginning around Monday, June 8th, crews will begin lane closures near Oaktown and Knox County. These lane closures will occur on three bridges. These bridges are located over Maria Creek and the CSX bridges in Oaktown. The lane closures will allow for bridge maintenance work, and the work should take about a week to complete, depending on weather. One lane of travel will remain open in the work zones, and as always, NDOT reminds drivers to slow down and use extra caution when traveling near work zones. And Daviess County's 2026 Pavement Preservation Program is scheduled to begin June 3rd, weather permitting. County officials say RejuveTech Incorporated will apply Reclamite, a pavement rejuvenation treatment designed to extend the life of road surfaces. The work should take place between 7 a.m. and 5 p.m. The first road scheduled for treatment is County Road 100 West from the Washington city limits to State Road 358. Motorists can expect traffic control measures and occasional lane restrictions, although officials anticipate only minimal traffic disruptions during the project. Washington Mayor Dave Rhodes says June will be a busy month for the city of Washington, with summer events, construction projects, and community activities underway. During his monthly update on Monday, Rhodes highlighted this Friday's First Friday event at the Commons, featuring live music, and noted that July festivities will move to Eastside Park as part of Washington's celebration of America's 250th anniversary, including special fireworks. Rhodes also said the Water World of Washington is now open for the season, and it's been drawing strong crowds. The city pool recently received a new liner and a new train-themed slide for younger children. The mayor also announced that a major road project on Apparel Road between Jersey Street and Biddinger Lane is expected to begin June 22nd. The roadway will be closed for about a month while crews replace drainage infrastructure. Detour signs will be posted beginning June 15th. Rhodes said city meetings will continue throughout the month as well, including city council meetings on June 8th and June 22nd. He also noted that efforts are underway to fill the vacant city council seat previously held by the late Tom Gress. A Jasper man has been arrested after police say he intentionally caused power disruptions at multiple locations across Jasper. According to the Jasper Police Department, the investigation began early Tuesday morning after the Jasper Electric Department received several reports of power outages. Utility crews later determined the outages were caused by someone tampering with exterior electrical breaker panels rather than equipment failures. Police identified 35-year-old Andrew Miller as the suspect and located him on Newton Street Tuesday morning. Investigators allege that Miller traveled through the area switching off multiple breaker panels, temporarily disrupting power to apartment complexes, businesses, and government buildings. Miller was arrested and lodged in the DuBois County Security Center on a Level 6 felony charge of criminal mischief. Authorities continue to work with the Jasper Electric Department to determine the full impact of the incidents. Miller is presumed innocent unless and until proven guilty in court. On the area arrest report, 33-year-old Marta Serrano of Washington was arrested on account of operating without ever receiving a license. Bond was set at $5,000. 40-year-old Lacey Bynum of Washington was arrested on a writ of attachment. Bond was set at $1,212 and bond was posted. And 51-year-old Julie Doss of Washington was arrested on account of theft. Defendant has a prior conviction for theft or conversion. Bond was set at $2,500 and bond was posted. And we have two obituaries. Kenneth Cornelius of Davies County passed away on May 29th. Friends may visit with the family on June 8th from 1 to 5 p.m. at Goodwin Seavers in Washington. A funeral service for Kenny Cornelius will follow at 5 p.m. at Goodwin Seavers Funeral Home. Geraldine Hartley passed away on May 26th. A graveside service will be at Sugarland Memory Gardens on Friday at 11 a.m. And that's a look at news from the First Merchants Newsroom on WAMW.
7: Good afternoon, everyone. Here's your latest forecast from the ABK Flooring Weather Center. Some sunshine, 82 today. For tonight, clear down to 58. For tomorrow, mostly sunny with a high of 85. We're looking at partly sunny back to 85 on Friday. We'll stay in the mid-80s for the weekend, but we do have a chance of showers and storms as we head for the weekend. And that's your latest forecast. I'm WTWO meteorologist Jesse Wong.
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0: Josh Ross, Hate How You Look, I'm Bosch. Coming up, some great songs by Zach Top, Tucker Wetmore, and the Eli Young Band is next with Love Ain't, right here.
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10: Good afternoon, everyone. Here's your latest forecast from the ABK Flooring Weather Center. Some sunshine, 82 today. For tonight, clear down to 58. For tomorrow, mostly sunny with a high of 85. We're looking at partly sunny, back to 85 on Friday. We'll stay in the mid-80s for the weekend, but we do have a chance of showers and storms as we head for the weekend. And that's your latest forecast. I'm WTWO meteorologist Jesse Walk.
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Zach Top, South of Sanity. I'm Bosch, keeping you company today. Well, we're talking more and more about AI, and check out this story. A guy traveled from Australia to Japan to tie the knot with a fictional demon from a series. A Japanese woman married her

0: 5th and 6th, Friday and Saturday, beginning at 10 a.m. at the 4-H grounds at Eastside Park in Washington. 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The Grub Grooves and Brews concert is back. It's the first Friday in June. It's Friday, June 5th. Featuring two great bands, Black Cat and the Bones, and Heartless, a tribute to the music of Heart. Music starts at 5:30. 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West Bronx Park will host a kids fishing derby and car show on Saturday, June 6th, beginning at 10 a.m. Bring out your classic rides and bring the kiddos for a fun day fishing and enjoying great classic rides at West Bronx Park, Saturday, June 6th, for the kids fishing derby and car show. The Corning Irish Heritage Center will be hosting their Irish Heritage Festival on Saturday, June 6th at Corning. 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We are Davies County.
1: Good afternoon, everyone. Here's your latest forecast from the ABK Flooring Weather Center. Some sunshine, 82 today. For tonight, clear down to 58. For tomorrow, mostly sunny with a high of 85. We're looking at partly sunny back to 85 on Friday. We'll stay in the mid-80s for the weekend, but we do have a chance of showers and storms as we head for the weekend. And that's your latest forecast. I'm WTWO meteorologist Jesse Wong.
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0: Dustin Lynch, Easy to Love. I'm Bosch, hanging out with you today, filling in for Sherry. Coming up, more great tunes right here.
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3: Hogs are mostly higher, soybeans, cattle, and corn are lower. 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Soybeans and corn are lower, pressured by generally favorable crop weather. July beans are down 7.25 at 11.58, August 7 lower at 11.62. July corn 6.25 lower at 4.34 1/4. September's down 5.5 at 4.42 1/2. Live and feeder cattle are watching direct trade develop in some of the major feeding areas. August live's down 2 cents at 239.62, and October's 30 lower at 230.57. August feeders are down $1.40 at 347.02. And on spread trade and technical buying, July hogs are now up 2 at 101.67. August lean is 60 higher at 99.57. John Perkins, Brownfield Market Update.
4: Protecting soybean yields this season. Bruce Stewart, Technical Service Manager with FMC, tells Brownfield producers should be on the lookout.
5: It'll be a pretty high year of insect pressure in soybeans this year just because we're having so much late planted soybeans.
4: Stewart says farmers are looking for efficient one-pass products to control multiple pests, and Elevist can maximize return on investment.
5: It does hit the caterpillars like soybean podworms, green clover worms, soybean loopers. It also has some activity on stink bugs, very effective against grasshoppers and also very effective against Japanese beetle if you have those. Kind of bringing both of those together in one product really makes sense and hits on those three components about being broad spectrum, good knockdown, and then also that residual performance.
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7: Good afternoon, everyone. Here's your latest forecast from the ABK Flooring Weather Center. Some sunshine, 82 today. For tonight, clear down to 58. For tomorrow, mostly sunny with a high of 85. We're looking at partly sunny, back to 85 on Friday. We'll stay in the mid-80s for the weekend, but we do have a chance of showers and storms as we head for the weekend. And that's your latest forecast. I'm WTWO meteorologist Jesse Walk.
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4: News this hour from Town Hall. I'm John Scott. California's crowded primary for governor remains unresolved. GOP gubernatorial candidate Steve Hilton told supporters in Los Angeles last night his campaign is another step closer to winning the governor's chair.
5: To every single person who's voted for me, we're not there yet, but it's looking good.
4: Dozens of names were on the ballot. Democratic candidate for governor and former HHS Secretary Xavier Becerra told supporters last night that they had spoken with one voice.
6: Tonight, the people of the great state of California in the greatest nation on earth have spoken. Loudly and proudly.
4: Only 2 gubernatorial candidates will be advancing to the general election. Los Angeles Mayor Karen Bass advanced to a November runoff as she fights to stay in City Hall against challengers from both ends of the political spectrum. Her opponent still to be determined. Kuwait briefly shut down its main airport after Iranian drones heavily damaged a passenger terminal, killing one and injuring dozens. President Trump insists peace negotiations are ongoing. And in consumer news, we have another auto recall to tell you about.
7: Ford is calling back almost 420,000 vehicles because of a seatbelt issue that could result in injury if a crash occurs. The National Highway Traffic Safety Administration says the recall includes certain Ford Expedition and Lincoln Navigator vehicles, model years 2018 through 2022. The issue involves seatbelts that could lock inadvertently, not allowing them to retract or extend. Rich Thomason, Washington.
4: More on these stories from townhall.com.
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9: Good afternoon, everyone. Here's your latest forecast from the ABK Flooring Weather Center. Some sunshine, 82 today. For tonight, clear down to 58. For tomorrow, mostly sunny with a high of 85. We're looking at partly sunny, back to 85 on Friday. We'll stay in the mid-80s for the weekend, but we do have a chance of showers and storms as we head for the weekend. And that's your latest forecast. I'm WTWO meteorologist Jesse Wong.
0: We are the General.

0: Chris Jansen, Me and a Beer. I'm Bosch. On the way, some great songs by George Burge with Luke Bryan, Nate Smith, and Morgan Wallen's next with Don't We.
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3: Good afternoon, everyone. Here's your latest forecast from the ABK Flooring Weather Center. Some sunshine, 82 today. For tonight, clear down to 58. For tomorrow, mostly sunny with a high of 85. We're looking at partly sunny, back to 85 on Friday. We'll stay in the mid-80s for the weekend, but we do have a chance of showers and storms as we head for the weekend. And that's your latest forecast. I'm WTWO meteorologist Jesse Wong.
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0: George Burge and Luke Bryan, Ride, Ride, Ride. I'm Boston for Sherry. Cody Johnson is coming up next. 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An age-restricted bar in Japan has put up a sign that reads, "This is a pub for the younger generation, under 40 only. It's an under 40 specialty bar, no boomers allowed." Man, that's pretty crude, right? Looks like I'll have to check that bar off my list the next time I'm in Japan.
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10: Good afternoon, everyone. Here's your latest forecast from the ABK Flooring Weather Center. Some sunshine, 82 today. For tonight, clear down to 58. For tomorrow, mostly sunny with a high of 85. We're looking at partly sunny back to 85 on Friday. We'll stay in the mid-80s for the weekend, but we do have a chance of showers and storms as we head for the weekend. And that's your latest forecast. I'm WTWO meteorologist Jesse Wong.
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0: Brantley Gilbert, good damn. I'm Bosch, having a great time hanging out with you today, filling in for Sherry. More great country coming up next, right here.
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0: Brent Barnett with Ag News headlines on Brownfield. The CEO of the National Cattlemen's Beef Association says it's only a matter of time before New World screwworm is confirmed in the U.S.
1: It's 25 miles away right now. I think it's really hard to say that it's never going to make it across.
0: Colin Woodall told a crowd of beef producers in Illinois on Tuesday that it's inevitable that the parasitic fly crosses the Mexican border. The CEO of the National Pork Producers Council is confident that Congress will pass legislation addressing Proposition 12. Brownfield's Mark Dorenkamp reports from World Pork Expo in Des Moines.
2: Brian Humphreys says NPPC staff have been in discussions with members of the Senate Agriculture Committee.
3: We sit down and have an honest face-to-face conversation about the issues at hand and the disruption that a patchwork could cause. We make significant progress.
2: He expects the Senate to pass a farm bill this year and says it should include a Prop 12 fix.
3: Because that's what rural America needs, and that's what American agriculture needs, and that's what the U.S. pork industry needs. And at the end of the day, I see no reason for the U.S. Senate to ignore rural America.
2: In Des Moines, Mark Dorenkamp, Brownfield.
0: A market analyst says USDA officials have pointed to increased soybean buying activity from China. Greg McBride with Allendale tells Brownfield.
4: The deputy ag secretary had mentioned that China has started to buy some of the new crop beans.
0: Deputy Secretary Stephen Vaden announced the new crop soybean sales orders during the Wall Street Journal's Global Food Forum this week. But McBride says there's been no data so far to confirm the claim. Meanwhile, the USDA reports the sale of more than 130,000 tons of new crop U.S. corn to South Korea. The new marketing year for corn begins September 1st. I'm Brent Barnett, Brownfield.
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7: Good afternoon, everyone. Here's your latest forecast from the ABK Flooring Weather Center. Some sunshine, 82 today. For tonight, clear down to 58. For tomorrow, mostly sunny with a high of 85. We're looking at partly sunny back to 85 on Friday. We'll stay in the mid-80s for the weekend, but we do have a chance of showers and storms as we head for the weekend. And that's your latest forecast. I'm WTWO meteorologist Jesse Wong.
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2: News this hour from Town Hall. I'm John Scott. Peace remains elusive. Correspondent Ben Thomas reports on the latest shots fired in the Iran war.
3: U.S. Central Command says Iran fired missiles at Kuwait and Bahrain but failed to hit their targets. Iran's paramilitary Revolutionary Guard says it targeted the headquarters of the U.S. Navy's 5th Fleet in Bahrain. Retaliation, it says, for the U.S. firing a missile into the engine room of another oil tanker trying to reach Iran despite the U.S. blockade. Central Command says it responded with strikes on an Iranian military ground control station on Kashem Island in the Strait of Hormuz. It all comes after Iranian news agencies reported Tehran had stopped communicating with mediators about a ceasefire. President Trump maintains talks have not ceased. I'm Ben Thomas.
2: President Volodymyr Zelensky says that long-range Ukrainian drones have struck an oil terminal in the Russian city of St. Petersburg. The drones set ablaze the oil terminal. The attack comes just before the Russian city hosts an international economic summit where President Vladimir Putin is scheduled to speak. A curfew to curb violent protest around the ICE detention center in Newark, New Jersey has been lifted. Correspondent Laura Winters.
4: Newark's mayor, Democrat Ross Baraka, lifting the curfew for now outside Delaney Hall, the ICE detention center, where violent clashes have happened outside and where violent criminal illegal aliens are being held inside the building. New Jersey Governor Democrat Mikey Sherrill asking the New Jersey State Police to patrol outside the facility in an effort to control violent agitators, many who are from out of state and specifically from Portland. Laura Winters reporting.
2: Game one of the NBA Finals tonight. The San Antonio Spurs and New York Knicks play in the Alamo City. Tip off, 8:30 p.m. Eastern. More on these stories from townhall.com.
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6: Good afternoon, everyone. Here's your latest forecast from the ABK Flooring Weather Center. Some sunshine, 82 today. For tonight, clear down to 58. For tomorrow, mostly sunny with a high of 85. We're looking at partly sunny back to 85 on Friday. We'll stay in the mid-80s for the weekend, but we do have a chance of showers and storms as we head for the weekend. And that's your latest forecast. I'm WTWO meteorologist Jesse Wong.
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Jordan Davis, turn this truck around. I'm Bosch, having a great time. Keeping you company today, cranking up Chase Matthew now with a song called Darlin'.

Back in the day, Potts Farm was a place to go. Load a truck up, hit the dirt road. Jump the barbed wire, spread the word. Light the bonfire and call the girls. King in the can and the Marlboro man. Jack and Jim were a few good men. Where you learn how to kiss and cuss and fight too. 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And all this small town, he said, she said. 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Man, that talk is getting old. 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Watch your mouth. Before I have to knock that loud mouth out. I'm tired of talking, man. Y'all ain't listening. Them old dirt.

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0: Hardy, Eric Church, Morgan Wallen, Tim McGraw, MacArthur. I'm Bosch and for Sherry. More great tunes coming up, including Ashley Cook, Montgomery Gentry, and up next, Kane Brown with Woman.
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5: 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In addition to the over 40 vendors who will be on hand, there will be a health fair offering free blood pressure and weight checks. 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
6: Good afternoon, everyone. Here's your latest forecast from the ABK Flooring Weather Center. Some sunshine, 82 today. For tonight, clear down to 58. For tomorrow, mostly sunny with a high of 85. We're looking at partly sunny back to 85 on Friday. We'll stay in the mid-80s for the weekend, but we do have a chance of showers and storms as we head for the weekend. And that's your latest forecast. I'm WTWO meteorologist Jesse Walker.
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8: Good afternoon, everyone. Here's your latest forecast from the ABK Flooring Weather Center. Some sunshine, 82 today. For tonight, clear down to 58. For tomorrow, mostly sunny with a high of 85. We're looking at partly sunny back to 85 on Friday. We'll stay in the mid-80s for the weekend, but we do have a chance of showers and storms as we head for the weekend. And that's your latest forecast. I'm WTWO meteorologist Jesse Wong.
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0: Ella Langley and Morgan Wallen, I Can't Love You Anymore. I'm Bosch and for Sherry. More great country coming up next, right here.
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0: Saturday night, June 20th, they're back again by popular demand. The Extreme AC/DC tribute, Dirty Deeds USA. 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
3: Good afternoon, everyone. Here's your latest forecast from the ABK Flooring Weather Center. Some sunshine, 82 today. For tonight, clear down to 58. For tomorrow, mostly sunny with a high of 85. We're looking at partly sunny, back to 85 on Friday. We'll stay in the mid-80s for the weekend, but we do have a chance of showers and storms as we head for the weekend. And that's your latest forecast. I'm WTWO meteorologist Jesse Walker.
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0: taking part in one of the truly iconic summertime musical events. That would be Milwaukee Summerfest this year. She is in Megan Maroney and Beautiful Things. Keep it here for Parker McCollum in just a couple. And a song that crossed over to all corners of the musical chart from Keith Urban.
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8: Good afternoon, everyone. Here's your latest forecast from the ABK Flooring Weather Center. Some sunshine, 82 today. For tonight, clear down to 58. For tomorrow, mostly sunny with a high of 85. We're looking at partly sunny, back to 85 on Friday. We'll stay in the mid-80s for the weekend, but we do have a chance of showers and storms as we head for the weekend. And that's your latest forecast. I'm WTWO meteorologist Jesse Walk.
9: 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But when you go, be sure to listen to The General. So we're sort of there.

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0: Chevy Silverado, latest one right there from Bailey Zimmerman as we play the best country right here for you. Boys of Florida Georgia Line just a couple minutes off, and a song that serves as a reminder to stop and smell the roses from Trace Adkins. Keep it here.
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10: Good afternoon, everyone. Here's your latest forecast from the ABK Flooring Weather Center. Some sunshine, 82 today. For tonight, clear down to 58. For tomorrow, mostly sunny with a high of 85. We're looking at partly sunny back to 85 on Friday. We'll stay in the mid-80s for the weekend, but we do have a chance of showers and storms as we head for the weekend. And that's your latest forecast. I'm WTWO meteorologist Jesse Wong.
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0: I know, when you think country music, you think what city? Nashville, right? Well, she is actually hailing from Los Angeles. Stella Lefty, the name, the newcomer with Boston. Jason Aldean, just a couple minutes from now, we'll get something from the star of the Songs About Us tour.
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2: Good afternoon, everyone. Here's your latest forecast from the ABK Flooring Weather Center. Some sunshine, 82 today. For tonight, clear down to 58. For tomorrow, mostly sunny with a high of 85. We're looking at partly sunny back to 85 on Friday. We'll stay in the mid-80s for the weekend, but we do have a chance of showers and storms as we head for the weekend. And that's your latest forecast. I'm WTWO meteorologist Jesse Wong.
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0: Weather by and large playing along with Luke Combs' touring plans. It wasn't perfect, but darn close to it for his run of stadium shows to this point. Luke Combs and Be By You. Dustin Lynch, just a couple minutes from now. Plus, we'll hear from Ella Langley. Keep it here.
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1: Good afternoon, everyone. Here's your latest forecast from the ABK Flooring Weather Center. Some sunshine, 82 today. For tonight, clear down to 58. For tomorrow, mostly sunny with a high of 85. We're looking at partly sunny back to 85 on Friday. We'll stay in the mid-80s for the weekend, but we do have a chance of showers and storms as we head for the weekend. And that's your latest forecast. I'm WTWO meteorologist Jesse Wong.
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8: Good afternoon, everyone. Here's your latest forecast from the ABK Flooring Weather Center. Some sunshine, 82 today. For tonight, clear down to 58. For tomorrow, mostly sunny with a high of 85. We're looking at partly sunny back to 85 on Friday. We'll stay in the mid-80s for the weekend, but we do have a chance of showers and storms as we head for the weekend. And that's your latest forecast. I'm WTWO meteorologist Jesse Walker.
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0: Latest song from Luke Bryan, a song that he premiered on American Idol. Nice to have that platform at your disposal. And it's country and she knows it. Keep it here for even more The Best Country. That includes the star of the CMA Fest TV special. Your host is Riley Green, and we'll hear from him on the way.
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6: Good afternoon, everyone. Here's your latest forecast from the ABK Flooring Weather Center. Some sunshine, 82 today. For tonight, clear down to 58. For tomorrow, mostly sunny with a high of 85. We're looking at partly sunny back to 85 on Friday. We'll stay in the mid-80s for the weekend, but we do have a chance of showers and storms as we head for the weekend. And that's your latest forecast. I'm WTWO meteorologist Jesse Wong.
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Mr. C, knowing that he couldn't have the toy till his nuggets were gone. A green traffic light turned straight to red. I hit my brakes and mumbled under my breath. His fries went a-flying and his orange drink covered his lap.

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1: He-Man returns against his arch nemesis Skeletor in Masters of the Universe, premiering this week at the Indiana Theater on Main Street in downtown Washington. And on the other screen, enjoy the big screen debut of comedian Nate Bargatze in The Breadwinner, two of the top movies in the country showing this week at the Indiana Theater. Be sure to follow the Indiana Theater Facebook page for showtimes and other upcoming events. And bring the family for movie night at the historic Indiana Theater, celebrating 100 years in downtown Washington.
2: This hour from Town Hall, I'm Keith Peters in Washington. Iran claims negotiations with the U.S. are on hold as Israel continues to attack Lebanon. Hezbollah and Prime Minister Netanyahu say attacks are on pause.
3: All this comes as the Iranians say that they have stopped negotiating with the Americans over the ongoing fighting between Israel and Hezbollah in Lebanon. Now, U.S. President Donald Trump has insisted that these talks are going on, but two Iranian semi-official news agencies, as well as one regional official, say that Iran has not responded after warning over Israel threatening to bomb Beirut the other day. So all this put together shows just how tentative this ceasefire is. And while there aren't really ongoing, continuous hostilities, these individual attacks are adding up to something much greater and a wider threat to regional security.
2: Correspondent John Gambrell reporting. Kuwait briefly shut its main airport Wednesday after Iranian drones heavily damaged a passenger terminal, killing an Indian national and wounding dozens. The race for governor of California remains unresolved as the ballots remain to be counted. Democrat Javier Becerra and Tom Steyer are battling with Republican Steve Hilton, who's been backed by President Trump. Hilton says he's honored to run for governor.
4: He's someone who is a new American citizen. So proud to be an American, so proud to be a Californian. What an incredible honor. The first time I've run for office, over a million people and rising, voting for me to take this incredible state in a new direction.
2: In the race for Los Angeles, Mayor Karen Bass faces a possible challenger in Spencer Pratt. On Wall Street, the Dow down by 620 points, the NASDAQ dropped 239. More at Town Hall.
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9: Here is your weather forecast from the ABK Flooring Weather Center for this evening. Mostly clear skies. Look for low overnight around 59. Sunny for your Thursday with an afternoon high of 86. Partly cloudy tomorrow night with a low of 63. And for Friday, sunny with a high near 85.
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0: She was on American Idol for a cup of coffee back in 2011. She was there for the audition phase, but did not make the cut. She also did not give up. That is why we're hearing from her now. Alexandra Kay, her name, straight for the heart. Corey Kent, Co Wetzel on the way, and we'll hear from Russell Dickerson.
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5: Good afternoon. This is Marissa Wagler of Fort Knox Investment Management at 2015 State Street in Washington, Indiana, with a closing market report. The Dow Jones Industrial Average is down 621 to 5687. The NASDAQ down 240 to 26,854, and the S&P 500 down 56 to 7,554. In overseas markets, Hong Kong's Hang Seng Index was down 405 to 25,633, Japan's Nikkei 225 was up 1668 to 68,402, and Europe's Euronext 100 was down 9 to 18,054. In currency, the euro was slightly lower at $1.16, and interest rates, the 10-year treasury note was up 0.04% to 4.49%, while metals, August gold was down 52.20 to 44.67.70 an ounce, while July silver is down 2.39 to 73.17 an ounce. In commodity contracts, July crude oil was up 2.51 to 96.27 a barrel, and July wholesale gasoline was down 1 cent to 3.13 a gallon. Retiring soon and need a plan? 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
2: Here is your weather forecast from the ABK Flooring Weather Center for this evening. Mostly clear skies. Look for low overnight around 59. Sunny for your Thursday with an afternoon high of 86. Partly cloudy tomorrow night with a low of 63. And for Friday, sunny with a high near 85.
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0: A couple of artists who do not use their last names professionally. Lauren Elena, that's her first and middle name. Lauren Elena Suddeth right there with Chase Matthew McQuitty on All My Exes. Vincent Mason on the way in just a couple, and a song we know by heart from Chris Young.
1: 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The Grub Grooves and Brews concert is back. It's the first Friday in June. It's Friday, June 5th, featuring two great bands, Black Cat and the Bones, and Heartless, a tribute to the music of heart. Music starts at 5:30. 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West Boggs Park will host a kids fishing derby and car show on Saturday, June 6th, beginning at 10 a.m. Bring out your classic rides and bring the kiddos for a fun day fishing and enjoying great classic rides at West Boggs Park, Saturday, June 6th, for the kids fishing derby and car show. 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We are Daviess County.
2: Here is your weather forecast from the ABK Flooring Weather Center for this evening. Mostly clear skies. Look for low overnight around 59. Sunny for your Thursday with an afternoon high of 86. Partly cloudy tomorrow night with a low of 63. And for Friday, sunny with a high near 85.
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0: She is back with a new album. It is a very fun affair, start to finish. Kacey Musgraves. Here she goes with her latest one, Loneliest Girl. Hey, we were listening when you said you want more of those songs you know and love. Perfect example for the biggest selling artists in Ohio history. Rascal Flatts on the way.
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7: Here is your weather forecast from the ABK Flooring Weather Center for this evening. Mostly clear skies. Look for low overnight around 59. Sunny for your Thursday with an afternoon high of 86. Partly cloudy tomorrow night with a low of 63. And for Friday, sunny with a high near 85.
8: 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We are the General.

0: I don't know if I can be a Kane Brown fan anymore. Not because of anything musical or anything like that. No, he doesn't like ranch. Who doesn't like ranch? Really? No, just kidding. I'm still a fan. That's Kane and his latest one there, Woman. Chris Jansen, just a couple minutes off, and a case of When Go Big or Go Home Goes Wrong from Carrie Underwood.
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4: 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Here is your weather forecast from the ABK Flooring Weather Center for this evening. Mostly clear skies. Look for low overnight around 59. Sunny for your Thursday with an afternoon high of 86. Partly cloudy tomorrow night with a low of 63. And for Friday, sunny with a high near 85.
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0: Looking more and more like we're going to get a Florida Georgia Line reunion. Lots of talk that maybe 2027 will see the two boys back on the road together. Tyler Hubbard right there and Land. Lee Bryce still to come. Plus, we'll hear from Thomas Rhett with Riley Green.
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1: Hey, very delightful. Good evening to you, and welcome once again out to Great American Ballpark in downtown Cincinnati tonight. It's the homestand and series finale as the Reds and Royals wrap up their three-game set. Reds looking for series victory, and they're going to the whip. Right-hander Chase Burns on the mound for the Red Legs tonight, 7-1 with a 1.96 ERA. But the Royals right-hander Stephen Kolek's been awfully good as well, 3-1 with a 3.48 ERA. After a thrilling win last night, Reds are trying to make it back-to-back in a series win tonight. First pitch comes your way shortly, but right now, here's Yid with tonight's pregame show. Yid?
2: Thank you, Tommy. 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
2: Royals announcer Steve Stewart explains what Salvador Perez means to the Royals organization, but up first, I'll tell you about a player move the Reds made earlier today. This is the Cincinnati Reds pregame show on the Reds Radio Network.

0: It's Wednesday night baseball here in downtown Cincinnati as the Reds take on the Royals. And this is the Cincinnati Reds pregame show. I'm Dave Armbruster. Earlier today, J.J. Bleday was named the National League Player of the Month for May. And what a month he had. Bleday slashed 301, 387, 631 with 8 home runs, 8 doubles, a triple, 15 walks, 17 runs scored, and 25 RBIs. Not bad for a guy who started the year at AAA. And he explained how what he did in Louisville carried over to the big leagues.
1: I think the trust in myself, the trust in the approach, you know, it's working, the routine I have every day, you know, not skipping any of that, and just kind of really honing in on that and having a game plan. If I have a game plan, you know, mentally, I feel like I'm in a good spot going into the game. Whereas if I'm, if I don't know what I'm going to do off a certain guy, then it's going to be kind of a little bit more chaotic. But, kind of study the guy on the mound, know the bullpen, and then know what you want to do each day has been kind of the recipe for me performing a little bit better.
0: Also today, the Reds sent the struggling TJ Friedl back to Louisville in 47 games. Friedl hit just 179 with a 259 on base percentage. To take his place on the roster, the Reds welcomed Noelvi Marte back to the club. Remember, Marte was the opening day right fielder for Cincinnati, but only hit 138 in 11 games and was sent down. In 40 games with the bats, Marte has hit 369 with 8 homers and 27 RBIs. And this welcome back report is brought to you by Elk & Elk, serious lawyers for serious injuries and an official sponsor of the Cincinnati Reds. Call 1-800-ELK-OHIO. 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

0: Reds pregame show continues now as we get you ready for the Reds and Royals. I'm Dave Armbruster. Salvador Perez is in his 15th big league season with Kansas City, and what a career he has had. 312 home runs, 1,041 RBIs, 5 gold gloves, 9 all-star games, and 5 silver slugger awards. Tommy Thrall had a chance to talk with Royals announcer Steve Stewart about Sal Perez.
1: You've had a chance to watch this Royals team, obviously not performing the way that this organization hoped that they would coming out of spring training. But you've still got a couple of really intriguing guys on this team that are really the face of this franchise, and Salvador Perez and Bobby Witt Jr. Let's talk about Salvi. He was re-signed to a 2-year deal in the offseason. How much does he really mean to this franchise with everything he's accomplished here?
2: Well, Tommy, I mean, he's really the face of the franchise at this point. I guess in the big picture, George Brett still is from back in the day, and George is still very much involved with the organization. But it's not really coincidental that Salvi is just a few home runs away from tying George for the all-time Royals home run record, because that's kind of the way it should be, because after George, Salvi is kind of the man in this recent generation. He's 36 years old. He's still catching. He's been a major league catcher since 2011. He was MVP of the World Series 11 years ago, and he's still going strong. He's had a slower start to this year, and you always wonder, as a catcher is aging, what does he have left? The Royals clearly were high enough on him to sign him for not just this year, but for next year as well. Carter Jensen, who's a Kansas City area native himself, is a really good young catching prospect. They're very high on. There's probably a succession plan that's underway even as we speak. But as it stands now, Salvi's DHing most of the time. He doesn't catch. He's catching maybe a little more than 50% of the time, but he's still the heart and soul of the team.
1: How valuable is a guy like Salvador Perez to a catcher like Carter Jensen that's coming up? He's new. He's still cutting his teeth in the big leagues, and he's got the opportunity to learn from a guy that's got just a closet full of gold gloves.
2: Yeah, he means a ton to Carter. Carter grew up watching him. He grew up a Royals fan watching him in the World Series years and even the years before that. He grew up coming to Kauffman Stadium and cheering for him and probably trying to be like him. So it is pretty cool. And yes, he learns a ton from Salvi. Salvi's very supportive. There's no jealousy. There's no threat there. They very much work in harmony. So for Carter, I think it's just a dream come true to get to be a teammate with him.
1: What about Bobby Witt Jr.? How much of a treat is it to get to watch this guy day in and day out?
2: It's remarkable. He does it all. Even when he's not hitting, he still impacts the game because his defense is spectacular, and he's one of the fastest men in baseball, so his speed is probably the first thing you notice about him, even without his hitting. He's a very humble guy. He hates to talk about himself like a lot of superstars, but even in April, when he didn't hit a home run his first 27 games, he was still impacting the game all over the place. And then the power, the extra base hit started to come, and it's begun to all come together. And last we checked, he was number one in WAR in baseball, because that's how much of an all-around star he is.
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0: Reds and Royals play the rubber match up their three-game series tonight here at Great American Ballpark, and you're listening to the Cincinnati Reds pregame show. I'm Dave Armbruster. Time for the voice of the fan. Here's Nick Kirby.
1: Home runs can really save you at Great American Ballpark, and boy did it ever for the Reds last night. Not only in the first nine innings were the only three hits the Reds got home runs, the Reds only had four hard hit balls the entire game last night, according to StatCast, and three of them, of course, went over the fence. But also, what a job from the Reds' bullpen. It's been no secret that it's been the weakest link for this team so far this season, but they didn't even give up a single hit in four innings of relief. I thought Zach Maxwell's outing in particular was huge, going through the Royals' top of the order in the ninth to give the Reds a chance. Not a spot you typically expect to see Maxwell, but he certainly delivered. Let's see if the Reds can find a way to win a series tonight, which was something that seemed pretty impossible less than 24 hours ago. My name is Nick Kirby, and I co-host the daily Chatterbox Reds podcast. Go Reds!
0: Stick around. Tommy talks with Reds manager Terry Francona next. 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
1: Welcome back to the Reds pregame show. Time for a daily chat with Reds manager Terry Francona. Tito, obviously a fun win last night. Let's start with Andrew Abbott, though, because he pitched pretty well. It could have gone real south in the fourth inning. He ended up getting through it. That's one of those weird innings. It could have been a lot worse. It also could have been one of those where they don't score at all. It looked like he had a little trouble finishing off hitters. What was your take on him?
2: That was exactly what I thought happened. You know, in between a bunt and a couple ground ball hits, and then he just couldn't put a couple guys away, and it ends up being a 30-pitch inning, and, you know, it's like, you're right, it could have been no runs, but it also could have been, game could have got spread out. So I give him credit for not giving in and battling like crazy. And then after a tough inning, went out and pitched two more, which, when you look back at the game, probably gave us a much better chance to win.
1: We'll talk about the offense, but the bullpen did such a good job to keep that game where it was. Are you starting to see some guys maybe grow a little bit out there a little bit? Or I know there's probably still some more growth to be had, but are you kind of happy with maybe some guys stepping up a little bit?
2: You know what? Well, I mean, we're looking for always to feel that way. I do think it's important that guys back up good outings, and we're still, you know, we walked a lot of guys last night. On other nights that will catch up with you. It didn't, fortunately, last night. So I'm trying, I don't ever want to be negative, but I'm trying to temper it, I think, because the more consistent they are, the more consistent I can be.
1: Spencer Steers, two home runs last night, obviously huge in that game. But what he's been doing over a larger swath of time now, I mean, we're talking more than 30 games where he's been a better than 300 hitter, getting on at a pretty good rate, driving the ball in the gaps. Can you kind of put into words how tough and how important it is what he's able to do right now at the plate?
2: I think there's a reason he's one of all of our favorites. He plays everywhere. He's accountable. He does everything in his power to be the best player, best teammate he can be. And if you could just eliminate like his first 50, 60, 70 at-bats of the season, this kid is really good.
1: We continue our pregame chat with Reds manager Terry Francona in a moment on the Reds Radio Network.
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1: Welcome back to our pregame chat with Reds manager Terry Francona. Tito, how good is it to see a guy that's had a tough season, things aren't always going his way, doesn't get a whole lot of playing time, come up in a big moment and deliver like Will Benson did last night, pinch hitting?
2: Boy, I tell you what, the reason we sent him up there was Urseg had some difficulties commanding, and we thought, well, Will, the one thing Will do, he'll swing at strikes. And it, you know, maybe walked when we steal base or get a rally going, and we had Logan that was going to come up next. And all of a sudden, that ball leaves the ballpark, and you're like, wow, whoa. Like, you know, hey, we got a new ball game here.
1: And then Dunn's at bat late in the 10th inning. That's a big spot right there. You've got Steer at second. First of all, there's a couple of things that happened. Dunn didn't try to do too much, and Steer got a good read, so he was able to score. Take us through, you know, what you liked about Dunn there and Steer's ability to read that.
2: Just what you said is he didn't try to do too much, because when you do that, you're playing right into the pitcher's hands. He took the ball the other way. I thought Steer had an okay read, because and with Caglione out there with that arm, if that ball's just about a foot closer to the bag, we're probably still playing.
1: Well, you've got Noelvi Marte up here. TJ Friedel, I know it was a tough decision to send back to Louisville. What do you hope to see from Marte up here, and what do you want to see Friedel gain from his time in Louisville?
2: You know, with TJ, you're right. It was a tough, very tough, but I think it was the right. You know, it's just still, it's not something we take a lot of fun. I mean, we love the kid, and we respect him, and that'll never change. But for his, to get him back to being Friedel, I think we felt like we needed to do this. With Marte, he's been sent back twice. Both times he's gone down and done what he's supposed to. Now the hope is he understands this is a huge opportunity and take advantage of it.
1: That's Reds manager Terry Francona. The Reds go for the series win over Kansas City coming up shortly. It has more of the pregame show next on the Reds Radio Network.
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0: Saturday night, June 20th, they're back again by popular demand. 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

0: Here's tonight's pitching matchup for Cincinnati. It's right-hander Chase Burns. He is 7-1 with a 1.96 ERA. Right-hander Stephen Kolek goes to the mound for Kansas City. He's 3-1. His ERA, 3.48. The Reds and Royals are up next on the Reds Radio Network.
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0: 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Chase Burns back to work. Isaac Collins standing in, and he takes up and away for ball one. 1-0 on Collins. 216 with 3 home runs and 16 RBIs. Switch hitter up there left-handed and a big crouch. Hands down low, the pitch. Swung on, fouled back. Brings the hands down low, then brings him right back up as he starts to go into his swing.
1: This is the fellow that was with the Brewers last year, right? I believe it is.
0: Think so. Pitch, Collins swings, sends a fly ball. Right field, on the run is Benson. And on the track, Benson is there on the edge of the track to make the catch. And Collins is retired for the first out here in the second inning. Now Michael Massey is the batter. Massey hitting 250 with 5 home runs and 18 RBIs. Burns back into his windup. First pitch on the way to Massey. Swung on, and that's fouled back. Nothing and one on Massey. 1-for-4 with a couple of RBIs last night. Left-handed hitter against the right-handed throwing Burns. He's into his windup in the 0-1. And he lines a base hit right toward the second base umpire. That's on into right center field for a hit. Benson will gather it, get it back in, but Massey's aboard with a one-out hit. The umpires tonight, Corey Blazer calls the balls and strikes behind the plate. Alex Tosi's at first base. Willie Traynor is at second. Andy Fletcher, the crew chief, at third base. Nick Lofton at the plate. Lofton hitting 216, no home runs. The pitch to Lofton is across at the knees for a strike call, nothing and one. Runner on at first base with one man out. The 0-1. And a swing and a miss. A good slider from Burns in the dirt outside. He's got Lofton down on the count 0-2. Let's look at tonight's Reds Hall of Fame and Museum trivia question of the game. Series theme remains 1976 Royals trivia. Very specific. 1976 Royals trivia. Royals won 3 division titles in the 70s, but lost in the playoffs after each division championship winning season. 0-2 pitch to Lofton. After a long hold by Burns, here he comes. Swinging its foul back, still 0-2. In how many of these seasons did the team that beat the Royals in the playoffs square off against the Reds in the World Series? A3, B2, C1. One, I think. Pitch, swing and a miss. Struck him out. Lofton chases down and away. So he strikes out. Actually, I'm going to say C1. I don't really know. I'm saying the Yankees, though. Right-hander Burns comes set. He's ready at the belt, and the pitch to Kyle Isbell. Strike called. I see you going back in your scorebook. Do you have some notes written down there?
1: I have notes on all. I have a scouting report on everything I do.
0: What's that scouting report say right now?
1: There's been C4.
0: A 0-1 pitch is called a ball.
1: 4 days in a row.
2: Stevenson, get your challenge to call a ball.
0: Has it really? It's been C 4 days in a row.
1: So the system would suggest it ain't C.
0: Oh, boy. Let's see. And it was a ball low.
2: The call is confirmed. Cincinnati has one remaining challenge.
0: Stevenson is falling into an ABS challenge slump. There is such a thing. It was automatic there for a while.
1: I'm going to say B.
0: That would be 2.
1: 75 and 76 and roll the dice.
0: Okay, here's the 1-1 to Isbell. Low and inside. It's tough. It's a tough one. Right-hander sets ready. 2-1 pitch. Swung on, lifted in the air, right field, deep. Benson back on the track. He's got room to make the catch in front of the Royals bullpen. Inning over. A hit to man left for the Royals, the second. We go to the bottom of the second inning. Royals 2, Reds nothing on the Reds Radio Network.
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4: 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And nothing goes on your bun like Bar S. America's number one selling hot dog. 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